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My name is EJ. I am so hyped, man. My guy Summer going to be coming through to our DC Jingle Ball presented by Capital One. Listen, if you want to roll through, tickets are still available, but I would get them quick before it sells out.

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0: 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Why did somebody get ghosted? We'll investigate. It's all tomorrow morning on the Fred Show on Z104.3, Baltimore's number one hit music.

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My name is EJ. Shout out to Rihanna. I was looking at the pictures and videos from Paris Fashion Week. And why does all of her fits look good? 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

0: 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How long do you wait before you introduce the person you're dating to your parents?
1: I would say 6 months to a year.
0: This is what I'm talking about. There were some people talking about 3 months, a month, and I'm like, after like a month, I'm still trying to decide if we like are cool or not. You know what I'm saying?
1: Yeah, exactly.
0: 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Hell, I say 2 years. 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I say keep it from your family forever. 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

it out on Z104.3, Baltimore's number one hit music station. My name is EJ. I'm ready, man. 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Aren't you excited for this? All your friends already got their tickets, so you might as well get yours. Jonas Brothers, Somber, One Republic, Ludacris, Nickelback's going to be there, Kylie Cantrell, The Beaches, and more. 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
0: 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It's all tomorrow morning on The Fred Show on Z104.3, Baltimore's number

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I, yeah, no, that's a no for me, dog. 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

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My name is EJ. Shout out to Somber. He's going to be hanging out with us December 14th, of course, at our DC Jingle Ball presented by Capital One, where you can get your tickets right now because they're still on sale.

Ariana Grande and Petal right there on Z104.3, Baltimore's number one hit music station. My name is EJ. I just realized I spend way too much time online when I'm supposed to be working. Like, why am I like this? Literally sitting here scrolling on TikTok when I'm supposed to be working. The worst, y'all. 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

0: 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Shout out to the Jonas Brothers coming through to our DC Jingle Ball presented by Capital One. Of course, Ticketmaster.com if you want to see them. My name is EJ. How long do you wait before you introduce the person you're dating to your parents?
1: I think about 6 months before you bring them in.
0: You think so?
1: Yeah.
0: Why?
1: Because you give you time to know them, and they're not a killer like the last person. a month is too soon. Way too soon.
0: Totally fake.
1: I'm getting to know you.
0: Exactly. And listen, you don't want to bring the killer to your parents' house.
1: 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Heck no, man. I think about 6 months, man. It gives you time.
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0: 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My name is EJ. How long do you wait before you introduce the person you're dating to your parents?
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0: 3 months?
1: Damn.
0: Did he say 2 months? Because he is tripping if that is the case. Ella Langley, Choosing Texas. Let's go.

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1: Listen, you're busy. 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Well, look, that's what I'm here for. And it's some music that you actually need to know, because let's be honest, some of these could be major skips. But not here. I'm Angelina on the new hit list. Let's kick it off with the Joe Bros. Listen When Sad. Dude.

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1: I forgot Miley Cyrus is going to be performing at Hollywood Bowl. What is it coming up on the 16th? Angelina here, the new hit list, but I got really excited because she posted, you know, a photo of her in rehearsals and the caption said bowl rehearsals. I'm like, ah! But hey, I'm still manifesting her performing at that halftime show. I think it's going to happen. I'm just saying she's back in this new era. This one's Bass Persuades on the new hit list.

0: It's Z104.3, Baltimore's number one hit music station. Drake got a baby on the way? Okay, yeah, let's clear that up. It's Angelina, the new hit list. If you don't know about Keisha Shante, she is a Canadian singer-songwriter, television host, actor, and entrepreneur. And she dated Drake. Famously one of his first girlfriends, you know, that Keisha, Do You Love Me, is apparently about her. Well, she was making some noise when she went on Instagram to announce her pregnancy. She looks gorgeous. But it's the caption that got fans speculating because she basically said that the father is in the music industry. It was very vague. So people are like, oh, Drake got a baby on the way. They got back together, et cetera, et cetera. Well, no. Drake's reps are denying these rumors. According to a report from TMZ, Drake's rep says that he did not father a child with Shante, who recently shared her maternity shoot, and that she's having a baby boy. A spokesperson for the agency group completely and unequivocally denied the inaccurate rumors that are swirling. So just one baby boy for Drake so far. We'll see how this pans out.
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Z104.3, Baltimore's number one hit music station. We all need to get together and make this man a bigger artist. I'm Angelina, the new hit list. I think he's so dope. This song is great. Jamie Miller, I bet you it's going to be on Off Campus for season 2. And it's going to be out of here. But you heard it here first on the new hit list.

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Yo, it's Angelina. Thanks so much for hanging out with me, discovering new music. I'll be back tomorrow night, same place, same time, 11 p.m. on iHeartRadio. It's been so real. Leaving you with Tame Impala, Loser.

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0: Let's do it. Hey. Everybody's here, yes, feeling sir. Good. Tino, Nicasio, yep. Matthew, and Serena is actually going to kick things off with positive energy today because she feels proud about something and she wants to share that.
1: I
0: so do. Let's spread the positive energy, man.
4: 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What now?
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1: What's poppin', man? Tino Cochino hanging out. 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Serena wants to talk about something she is proud of.
2: Mm-hmm.
1: I'm listening.
2: Yes, so I have been going to the gym, and I'm finally starting to see, like, weight loss, my body fat's dropping, and this bounce back with baby number two was, like, I mean, nothing like my son. So it's about to be two, like, she's going to be two, and... like, with my son, like, within a week, I was back to my normal weight.
3: Jesus.
2: With her, it's been... I'm probably still the same amount when I had her. But even, like, mentally, like, I didn't feel ready to, like, start going to the gym with her right away. And now, like, I've been going to the gym consistently. And I got 10 push-ups last week.
3: Oh, my God.
2: Regular. I'm, like, hitting PRs.
3: Over how many days?
2: you're stupid.
1: Wow.
0: This is a joke. I'm happy for you.
3: I think about it twice.
1: Matt, what's something that you're proud of as of late?
4: I'm proud of my daughter. She's 10 years old, and she's been wanting to learn how to become a pitcher in softball, and she's been going to pitching lessons. And the other night I caught her. I heard this noise outside in the backyard. I was like, what is it? It was like a thunk, thunk, thunk. I'd open the door, and she's out there pitching by herself into the net. Like, aww. You know, had a bucket of balls and was working on her form. So I'm proud of her.
1: Like when Michael Jordan's dad walked out and watched him, you know, shoot hoops in the backyard.
4: Yeah, if she becomes like the Jordan of softball, that'd be amazing.
1: let's take it to the phones and talk to Erin. Her daughter just did something she's super proud of. We'll let her tell us all about it. Next.
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2: All right, so we're talking about things that made you proud recently. It could be anything. Someone that you know. Maybe you saw someone on the news and you're like, wow, good for you. Whatever it might be.
3: Yeah.
2: Something that made you find some pride. Erin is on the line. What did your daughter do?
4: She made a competitive cheerleading team.
1: Nice.
4: She's only done high school cheer, and so she went out of her comfort zone, and she was one of the, I think, 5 rookies that made the team.
2: How amazing.
4: I know. I was, like, so proud of her.
1: What does training look like for that?
4: It's a lot of dance. It's a lot of learning your positioning and just memorization, but also she doesn't know anybody on the team. So just being herself and, you know, just going, like I said, going out of her comfort zone and going after it, and she got it.
2: Did you ever do anything like that when you were in school?
4: Oh, no. I was super shy.
2: What was your thing?
4: I was a nerd.
2: Oh, Dad, did you do like mathletes and all that type of stuff?
3: Mathletes.
4: Oh. No. I was more like just a bookworm and had my straight A's and, you know.
3: So she took after the dad then?
0: The dad's cheerleader?
4: Yeah, my dad's, or my husband's athletic, yeah.
3: Yeah, athletic.
2: There you go. Erin, thank you for the call. I appreciate you. Listen, coming up next, man, we're talking Chris Rock, the legend. He had an interview, and he spoke out recently, basically breaking down the fact that he could have helped a childhood friend who was wrongfully convicted, but he chose not to.
1: Wow.
2: Next.

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0: 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Why did somebody get ghosted? We'll investigate. 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
0: A lot of people talking about this clip from a recent Chris Rock interview where he admits that he could have helped a childhood friend who was wrongfully convicted, but he didn't.
2: Like, how do you think about the question of forgiveness and who gets forgiven and why? Public figures I'm talking about.
3: Hey, man, I'm black. What does that mean? When you're black, white people believe every accusation is a conviction. If you go on your phone and punch up Roger Logan exonerated, a guy named Roger Logan, who I grew up with, who was he's one of my best friend's brothers, went to jail for 19 years for a murder he didn't commit. Here's a weird thing.
2: Yeah.
3: His brother used to plead with me to pay for a lawyer for Roger, and I never did it. I always had like a no lawyer thing, because a lawyer is like an open-ended thing. Like, I'll pay your mortgage, I'll put whatever. There's a bunch of shit I've paid for, education. I always stay out of lawyers because it's so open-ended. It still f***ed with me. I was like, I had the means to help him and I didn't.
0: I don't know. I mean, he said it still bothers him to this day. It's gotta be the worst feeling to have something that still just eats you alive that you can't do anything about. Because now he's out. So it's like,
4: yeah,
0: good for him.
1: It was 19 years.
0: Yeah, exactly.
1: I wonder what that thought process was. Like, I don't know, 19 years ago, was he like afraid that he was going to lose the money? Like, you know, he wasn't going to keep that money forever.
0: Well, I mean, that's what he said. Right. You never get involved with lawyers because it takes so long and you never know how. I mean, I never in a million years would have thought.
4: You know this.
0: I never in a million years would have thought that my divorce would last 1 year and 6 months. And then once you get a breakdown for the bill and you see everything that you're paying for, you're charged for so many little things that you would never think. Like, this email was this much and this phone call was this much. And then my lawyer be talking so long, I'm like, just get to the point. Hurry up, we've been on the phone 30 minutes.
4: That's how she gets you.
0: Radio. Dude, on a topic of divorce, I found this. It says divorce doesn't always make you happier.
4: That's a long bleep.
0: Let's talk about it next.

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1: What up, y'all? Tino Cochino. If you listen to the show frequently, then you know I've been going through a divorce for the past year and 6 months.
0: That's crazy.
1: But we have reached the finish line.
2: Yeah.
1: That's a beautiful thing. But according to Pastor Scott Anderson, divorce does not always bring you happiness and joy.
3: Oh, dang.
4: We think that if we get a divorce, everything's going to get better and amazing. There was a study done by the University of Chicago that found that those who were unhappily married, those that got a divorce, less than 20% in 5 years were happy. What they did find out is those that stayed married in 5 years, almost 70% were happy.
1: I agree with what he's saying, but the thing is, both people have to stay in the mindset of for life.
3: Yeah.
1: If the other person, you can't be the only person fighting for the marriage.
3: Matt does.
1: That's not. I don't know. Matt seems very angry lately. I don't know how much he's fighting.
0: I know.
2: But protecting my peace.
1: I can't speak for everybody. I speak on my situation straight up. I feel no one knows the ins and outs of what we went through. I feel like I did everything in my power to make it work. And when it got to a point where it was like, okay, this is beyond me, then it is what it is, man.
3: You know, a good thing about life is that you can just end it and then start all over again.
0: Well,
1: don't say in life.
0: Wow.
1: That sounds crazy.
3: Well, no, in life, you can end it, like, you know, your relationship.
1: You say in life?
3: No, but we're talking about relationships here, guys.
1: Then say it. Then
3: we're
1: say
3: on
1: it.
3: This
1: you
3: topic.
1: Said, here's the beautiful thing about life. You literally said, here's the beautiful thing about life. You can end it. That's what you said.
3: Yeah. The relationship.
1: Use the words. Use your vowels.
3: We're on the topic.
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1: 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He's been everywhere doing press and promo, except for here. That's cool. we'll get him soon. But no, he spoke out and said why he broke down why he never uses the words hope or hopefully.
0: Okay.
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2: They say the holy water's watered down, and this town's lost its faith. Our colors will fade eventually, so if our time is running out, day after day, we'll make the mundane a masterpiece. Oh my, my love, I take one look at you, you're taking me out.

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1: Comedian Joe Coy has been on a press frenzy. He's been going everywhere because he has a new special, which is really good, by the way. It's on Netflix. Go watch it if you haven't. But he spoke out in a recent interview and said that hope and hopefully, not in his vocabulary.
2: The one thing I never say is hope or hopefully. I don't. You'll never hear me say it.
3: What are you saying?
2: Literally got it out of I don't even, it's not even in my brain when I talk. It doesn't even process like unconditionally. It just doesn't come out
3: anymore.
2: What
3: do you say instead?
2: When it comes out.
3: When it comes out.
2: It is going to come out.
3: I said hopefully comes out soon. I knew it was going to come out.
2: Yeah.
3: It's just a matter about when.
2: Yeah. Yeah. especially with what we do, I feel like when you say hope, you're asking for something else other than your own talent.
3: Interesting.
2: To get it.
1: Who's the guy he's talking to?
4: I don't know.
1: That's his version of Matt, because he just talks the whole time.
4: Yeah,
1: like, let Joe talk. You know what I'm saying?
4: Oh, jeez.
1: I agree 100% with what he's saying. That's what I'm trying to say.
4: Okay.
1: Why hope for it? Do it. Go get it. Action steps. Mm-hmm. Make it happen. Don't hope for what? Why were you going to hope?
4: To a certain extent, though, right? Because if Matt were to come in and tell me, I hope to make it to the NBA, we know that's never going to happen.
1: That's false. But that again proves that hope means nothing.
0: 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Yeah. 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
0: Advice from your in-laws. Ugh.
3: Yep.
0: Oh my God. Ain't nobody here but that, especially our listener, Tiffany. She is fed up with her mother-in-law's advice. Mm-hmm. We're going to read the DM that she sent, and it's all going down next, man. Listener therapy with Tino Cochino. Hang out.
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0: All right, Tiffany reached out, fed up with her mother-in-law's advice. We need to obviously get a little more context before we can voice an opinion on a situation. So let's have Serena read the DM that Tiffany sent us, and then we can, you know, see what's popping, man. That's listener therapy. Go ahead.
1: My husband and I are getting ready to have our first child, and my mother-in-law offered to stay with us for a couple of months while we get ready for the baby. I do appreciate the help, but she's always been the type to give unwanted advice about everything. Last week, she was telling me how I was doing laundry all wrong, and last night, it was about my dinner. I just know that once we have this child, my parenting style will come into question because it will be a lot different than how she raised my husband. I'm sick of the micromanaging, and I told my man that he has to talk to her before the baby comes, but he's a mama's boy and refuses to ever criticize her.
0: I just wonder if it's even worth arguing about, because parents in general, every parent, low-key parent shames the other parent because they would do it this way and they would do it that way.
2: Right.
0: No matter what. So it's like, are you really going to win this? And especially with older people, they're so set in their ways. I feel like you might just want to, you know, hold your tongue and just accept it for what it is. I don't think anything's going to change.
1: So with my mom, she never like would tell me things like I was doing wrong, but I would always tell my mom like, oh, don't do this because, you know, it's bad for the baby, or you have to do it this way because, I don't know, just something I read. Whatever, yeah. And my mom was like, thank God you survived, because she was like, I was doing everything wrong. So I just think no matter what, like, you're going to have like a different...
0: She didn't even take it as a negative.
3: You were telling her?
2: Unless no, she's being sarcastic.
1: She was being like sarcastic, in a way of like, oh my gosh, you know what I mean? Because you're just going to have different parenting styles regardless of who you're with, even your best friend. Nicasio, you know, like, it's different.
0: I know you think your parents are the best in the world, and we love them both.
3: Oh, for sure.
0: Shout out to Danny and Jeannie.
2: Jeannie.
3: Aye.
0: Not I Danny. Said Danny, that's her.
1: Oh, yeah. That's my
0: God. What are they doing behind the scenes?
3: Oh, yeah. Danny.
0: Nick T. Yeah. Sorry, I'm confusing families. Or am I? No. We love Nick T. We love Jeannie. You love them so much. You talk so highly about them.
3: Yeah.
0: But when they try and give you advice, do you take it?
3: I do take it. I do take it, because who am I to argue it? Like, I feel like they were... They raised me, so whatever they said, and I like how I turned out, and so...
2: At least there's somebody.
3: I feel like, you know, what they're telling me is in my best interest, and I'm over here arguing like a dummy.
0: Okay. We have Vicky on the line. How does she handle it when the in-laws get in the picture? We'll talk to her next.
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0: All right, Tiffany reached out, fed up with her mother-in-law's advice. I guess they're getting ready for, you know, her and her husband are about to have their first child.
2: Yeah.
0: And her mother-in-law just keeps on, oh, make sure you do this, and you got to get this ready, and do this, and do this, and do this. And I feel like she's just trying to be helpful. But Tiffany cannot stand the advice. She's sick of it. And she just knows it's going to get worse once the child is actually in the world. Mm-hmm. So Vicky's on the line. What advice do you have for Tiffany?
3: Oh, well, it sounds like this girl needs to talk to her man about setting boundaries when it comes to that. I've been there, so setting boundaries is definitely needed.
0: 1,000%. It's tough, though, I feel like, too, because the partner a lot of the time always has the parent side versus their partner. And I feel like once you're actually with your partner and you're in this committed relationship, you low-key have to take your partner's side over the parent, right?
3: Yeah, definitely. I mean, it took my husband 10 years to finally understand where I was coming from.
1: Especially because the baby is going to change so much in your relationship and add so much like pressure and stress already that you guys want to be on the same page. So, I mean, if he can't tell his mom something, she's going to end up blowing up and going off on his mom.
3: Yeah, he needs to cut the cord.
0: There exactly. It is.
3: But I give everybody the same advice when it comes to having a baby. It's just don't take anyone's advice. It's your child and you do what's best for you and your family.
2: But your parents are your boundary.
4: What?
0: Nicasio still breastfeeds at 35. Don't listen to him. Don't listen to him. Casino. What celebrity gossip are we going to be sipping and spilling in tea time today?
1: Elon Musk is apparently single again, and the mother of his 4 kids says she did not see the breakup coming.
0: All right. We'll talk more about it next.

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2: So Tesla founder and trillionaire Elon Musk, he is single again. What happened? It's tea time.
1: So the mother of his children, one of the mothers, but she released text messages saying how it's so hard to go from, you know, being in love to being single. And she had no idea it was coming. And she showed the screenshots of Elon telling her like that he loved her. And then she said just a couple days later, he broke things off with her. But she didn't like make this like a bitter breakup rant. She actually said a lot of nice things about him. And she said, I feel happy that I got to show Elon how it feels to be deeply understood, nurtured, and peacefully loved. Loved with stability and gentleness. And then she kind of just goes on to say, like, you know, he kind of had a rough upbringing, and she's just glad that she was able to be that type of stability. And said, Godspeed, Elon, the world is lucky to have you. And I thought it was kind of like a sweet, I don't know, like breakup.
2: Yeah, you
1: like,
2: never see it happen. You never see people not, I mean, low key, yeah, like praise and shout them out for positive things when something so negative is happening. So she's very evolved and emotionally mature. Shout out to her.
1: I thought it was like a different, because I, from my perspective, I feel like Elon isn't a great person, just like the things that he says and does. But from like her just sharing this, I'm like, oh, like he probably is deeply troubled, and she really does care about him. And she's, was able to bring him some type of positivity. And
3: at least for a while, right?
1: Yes,
2: yeah. Nicasio, thoughts?
4: So in this case, I feel like she deserves, you know, a good lump sum.
1: And maybe that's why she did it.
3: Oh, it's going to be a big lump.
2: Probably. I mean, she knows what it is. She's like, if I bash him, he's going to be crazy and not give me anything. If I show him some love and just remove whatever negativity, he'll take care of me.
4: Doesn't calculated? It make you want to give it? Like, yeah, here. But you deserve it. Thank you.
2: Yeah, I would. I'd be like, damn, anyone else would have bashed me, but you didn't. Here, thanks.
4: True.
2: I did that with an ex, backfired on me. Crazy. She got a car. All right, so coming up next, ladies, let's talk to Serena, actually, specifically. Do you think, be real for a second, take off your girl shield.
1: Okay.
2: Be real. Do you think there are girls that purposely try to keep their friends single when they get into a good relationship?
4: Oh, wow.
1: I don't think so, because they're not true friends, if that's the case.
2: There's a hot take on this. I want to share it with you next.

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2: All right, ladies, we found this hot take. We're going to share it with you and then we'll discuss it. This is why your friends are keeping you single.
3: These are conversations worth having. Because if you're not around the woman that's saying, girl, you need to send him a gift. If you're not around the woman that's saying, yeah, but did he really mean it that way? Was it malicious?
4: That friend group is detrimental.
3: Yes.
5: Yeah, I get dropped like a hot potato. Yes. But it's just
2: you
5: like.
2: Used to look like a potato. Oh. Not no more. Not high. Now you look like a French fry.
1: Ooh. A potato
2: slim
1: skin?
2: And juicy.
5: Don't get jealous, skin. Serena, because you look like a potato.
2: Oh, wow.
1: Your head looks like potato.
2: Don't you put potatoes on your head to get rid of your headaches?
5: She does.
1: Sometimes, yes.
5: Oh, my God. Potato head.

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0: Combat a problem with another problem.
1: Yes.
0: Yeah, no, I like it.
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1: Take a second to think about this. If you're a parent, how has becoming a parent changed the way you look at your own parents? We're going to talk all about it inside Real Talk coming up next with Tino Cochino.

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1: All right, y'all. It's time for us to do this thing called Real Talk. We keep it real. We talk about our life. Let's talk to Nicasio, who is always super just adamant on doing whatever his parents want to do. Doesn't matter. He's like, Mom and Dad said it. Let's do it. But this time, you're kind of switching things up. Your mom, you were saying, has been wanting to do a bunch of different activities with you, and you haven't really been into it.
2: Yeah. I feel like I'm starting to outgrow it now. Like, I feel like, you know, because she wants to do, like, the whole pumpkin patch. She wants, you know, do carnivals and fairs and stuff like that.
1: She
2: want to
1: dress you up like a pumpkin?
2: Yeah, maybe. Huh. Damn near. And so I'm just like, I don't want to do stuff like that no more. Like, I want to start doing new things with the family. And they're just, you know, that's what they've, you know, raised us on. And
1: do you view it differently because you're a parent now, you think?
2: Maybe.
1: What is it?
2: I don't know. I just feel like I'm not your little boy no more.
3: At 35, you finally realize that?
0: Does your son like the pumpkin patch?
2: Well, he loves it all. Yeah, he does. But I mean, that's the tradition that I was, you know, raised on. He wasn't. I can change it right now if I wanted to.
0: I'm just saying, because if your son enjoys it, then why don't you just, I don't know, go. Like, yeah, it's not for you. Maybe it's for him.
2: Maybe. And maybe I'll just send him with my girl and then they can go together.
3: God forbid you go. So because you don't like going to the pumpkin patch anymore, you don't want to go with your son.
1: Matt, you're no one to talk. Your family watches America's Got Talent and you leave to walk
3: the cat.
1: That's not
3: the same. That's not the same.
2: Yes, it is. I just don't want to go through the whole thing. I don't care for it.
1: So you want to kind of basically, now that you're a parent, you want to create your own traditions versus doing what they did.
2: Yeah, like let's go, I don't know, let's go plant the pumpkins. You know what I mean? Let's go plant the seeds.
1: Oh,
2: let's watch them grow. You know what I mean? Like,
1: exhilarating.
2: Instead of picking them, they're already grown.
1: Let's talk to Tania. She's been on hold for a minute. She'll tell us how becoming a parent changed her perspective of her parents. Mm-hmm. Next, Inside Real Talk.
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2: All right, so how has becoming a parent changed the way you look at your own parents? You're hanging out with Tino Cochino. We have got Sania on the line. Ooh. Let me know.
3: My parents were super strict, and I thought it was ridiculous. We couldn't go nowhere. We couldn't even go to the neighborhood park. My friends, we would grow up, and all my high school friends, they would be like, oh, we went here, we went there. And my parents were like, no. Now, as an adult, I understand, because all my friends that ended up growing up ended up sadly making the wrong choices in life, and some of them ended up on drugs. Their parents allowed them to do way too much. So now that I'm raising my kids, I feel like I want to be like my parents. I want to be strict. I need guidelines for them. And I feel like with my mom and them, it was 9 of us. And out of that 9, about 7 of us turned out successful, doing good. So now I appreciate it. When I was growing up as a kid, I thought they was the meanest people in the world.
2: Sania, I appreciate the call. Thank you so much for being a part of the show today.
4: Yes, sir.
2: Look, man, coming up next, Instagram got a new feature. I don't know if you like it or not, but they let you blur people in your stories now.
1: Saw that.
2: So like, a lot of people use it to like soft launch relationships and stuff. We'll talk more about it next.

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2: Instagram now lets you blur people in your stories to help soft launch a relationship.
3: No kidding.
2: It's an AI-powered pixel effect for stories. And I like, literally, that is the reasoning of why they did it. So if you want to soft launch a relationship and not really put them out there, but kind of show that you're taken, you blur their face and keep it moving. I don't know. I mean, is this something you would use, you think, Serena?
1: I don't think so, because, I mean, I have a husband.
2: I mean, no. But, would you use it for anything?
1: I don't think
2: What would we blur?
1: What I was saying, though, is I don't know if I love all the, the new filters on Instagram, because it's so drastic, like, all of them. I'm like, I just want, a nice little, glow. Does it have to change my whole background and make it look like, I don't know, it's night when it's day? And it's just, it's too much.
3: Well, what if you use it, because your kid plays a lot of baseball, but you don't want to necessarily post, other people's kids. You take a picture of him with the team, you can blur all the other kids' face out, and boom, post your kid. Show his baseball team.
2: I'm curious about this. Miss Kiki in the comments said, wait until everyone discovers that ChatGPT can actually unblur it.
4: Oh, my God.
2: Wow. But how do they know what it really looks like?
4: No, I can't do that. It'll just draw it out.
2: Yeah, I feel like it would give you a weird... It would just look like a club flyer.
3: Yeah. With that stupid font.
2: You saw Baby Bash just complaining about that. It keeps happening to Baby Bash. They keep booking him in different shows and making the flyers. And he posted one the other day and he's like, bro, I swear to God, if someone does it again, I'm not going to do the show. I'll send you pictures. Stop doing this.
1: But I was going to say, what's crazy, it's not that hard to just put his picture on the flyer. You know what I mean? Instead of just putting it to chat, it's not that hard.
4: I've been finding the photos and I crop them out and I send it to him.
2: Oh, dude.
4: So, yeah, he's probably.
3: Oh, so you're the narc.
2: Nicasio loves trolling, bro.
3: Yeah.
2: Biggest troll in the game, this fool. Okay, now this is a real question. Serena, do you feel that men become more attractive as they get older?
1: Some, and some go the other way.
2: What a political answer. Just say yes.
3: Jesus Christ, Serena.
2: Or no. Let's talk more about this. Is it actually a thing? Next.

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1: Z 104.3.
2: Why do men usually become more attractive as they get older? What do you think, Serena?
1: I mean, it's not all men.
3: Jesus.
2: Oh, wow. I mean, no one said that.
3: I'm sitting right here.
1: Why are you so defensive?
2: It's a thing. People say that men become more attractive as they get older.
1: I've never heard that.
3: Oh, my God.
4: Are you serious?
2: What do you live in? All right, so I was going to play the audio for you, but whatever music they used in the background, probably some soft piano crap, it got flagged. And so I'm going to read the captions to you, but if I sound a little robotic, that's because I'm having to read as it comes up.
3: Make sense? Okay. Gotcha, yeah.
2: All right, so why do men usually become more attractive as they get older? Because everything that makes the man attractive takes time to build. That means confidence, muscle, money, experience, and status. The girl said, and what's different for women? He said, a woman usually gets attention a lot easier. Men have to earn it. Nobody cares about your potential. They care about what you have built. So stop complaining that nobody sees your value. Go build it. That way no one can f***ing ignore you.
3: Oh, my God.
4: They put the F word in there?
2: Yeah, it did.
3: Oh, my God.
2: I like that, though. I think it makes sense.
3: Yeah.
2: That is true, though. I mean, I feel like if it's like these younger, like Love Island guys, girls see him and they're just like, oh my God, he's got a six pack and he's got blonde hair and he smokes strawberry vape. And they like that. But if you're looking at actual like older men, yeah, 9 times out of 10, I feel like you never even hear him say about looks. They say things like, well, he's got his stuff together, or, you know, yeah, you saw the car he has, or man, his house, or whatever. Mm-hmm. Like it kind of is
4: the confidence thing.
2: It is the things, right?
1: Yeah, I think the confidence is one thing, but also like if I was out there looking for, you know, a man, it would be confidence, but also how he treats people. So it's not necessarily like, I think how your personality is, it's going to make you look more attractive.
5: What do you think is your personality or looks for you? Like, which one are you going to go towards more?
1: Everyone's always going to be attracted to what they're attracted to, but I'm saying your personality shapes that. It can make you more attractive or it can make you less attractive.
5: So if a guy is not that hot and his personality is really good, you're going to go for him?
1: Maybe.
2: Well, you have a chance, Nicasio.
4: Wow.
2: Psychologists say if a man is truly in love, he will start to change. And there's a list of 5 things.
3: Oh.
2: I will share them with you next.
3: Oh my God.
2: And we'll see if we agree or disagree.
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2: Okay, we'll see if Serena and the fellas in the room agree with this. Psychology says when a man is truly in love, he starts changing in unexpected ways. The first, he gets jealous. Not because he wants to control you, but because of the thought of losing you. It feels personal.
1: I don't like the jealousy thing, though. My husband was jealous. I mean, he still might be jealous, but he's worked on it because I was like, you know, like, that's not cool.
2: But when you used to go through his cell phone, was that not based off jealousy?
3: Oh, damn.
1: No.
3: Oh,
1: that was based off... I've already explained this 100 times. But I'll explain it again.
2: That's why everyone listens every day. Thanks, everyone. Appreciate that.
3: Slow down.
1: But it was because of things I wasn't sure if they were true and I had to confirm. But it was not jealousy.
2: What would you call that?
3: Rage?
2: Insecurity?
1: Maybe. Oh, it could be insecurity. Yeah.
2: Okay. Number two. Small things that hurt him. So a cold reply, being ignored, feeling unappreciated, the deeper than feelings type things matter just a little bit more to him now.
3: Yeah. If you care about someone, the little things hurt. If you stop caring about somebody, then you just stop arguing about everything. Nothing bothers you. That's when you got to be on the lookout as a woman, I think.
2: Number three says he becomes protective. He'll start to notice who's around you. He pays attention. He wants to make sure you feel safe. People naturally protect what they deeply value.
4: I feel like that's why I like to keep my girl at home. I don't like to post her and all that because I like to protect what's mine.
3: I like to keep her at home.
4: She didn't get hurt.
2: Number four, he acts more playful. There's more teasing. There's more laughter. There's more playful synergy between you two. Sometimes affection just looks like having fun together.
1: Yes, my husband, I do feel like, is goofy when, like, I make him be goofy, if that makes sense. I feel like he's just not naturally goofy. Like, we'll have, like, dance parties in our kitchen with our kids, and it's just, like, random at any given time. It's like,
3: and he'll dance?
4: You gotta film that. I hate to be in there.
2: Oh, wow. You seem a little bothered by it. Are you jealous?
4: No, I just...
2: she's having fun with her family? Is this girl caged up?
4: It's kind of silly.
3: That's okay to be silly.
2: That's the point, though.
4: It's kind of silly.
2: To let loose.
4: Yeah, I know.
2: Are you just serious
4: at home? It's just not me. It's just not me. Okay. It's not my cup of tea.
2: Okay. Well, number five, it says that he wants your attention. Not from everyone, just from you. He wants your attention. When a man truly cares, your attention means the most to him.
1: Yes.
2: Matt, do you agree with this? Like, I feel like you never want your family or wife's attention.
3: Actually, I do. My wife, so I've been kind of getting in shape, you know, hitting Orange Theory pretty hard.
4: Aren't we all?
3: You know, my wife kind of says something like, oh, all the girls staring. I was like, this is for you, babe. Like, I'm trying to, because I like when she comes up and, like, grabs my arm. She goes, oh, damn.
2: I have actual audio of Matt's wife grabbing his arm the other day.
3: Oh, my God! Yeah, except she has a deeper voice.
2: Good for you.
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0: Are you smarter than Ocasio?
2: Yeah.
0: It's time to play the game, man. If you're new to our show, it's really easy. You get a pop culture trivia question, and then you get three multiple choice answers to pick from. If you pick the right one, we get you hooked up with a prize. And we got tickets for everything that's popping. So just listen carefully. This is your question today.
3: Which athlete loves watching Tom and Jerry and has admitted to watching SpongeBob SquarePants by himself while his kids are at school? Is it A, Tiger Woods, B, LeBron James, or C, Michael Jordan?
0: We've got Del Vaughn on the line. He seems excited to play, so let's do it. Are you smarter than Ocasio? Coming up next with Tino Cochino.

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2: Are you smarter than Nicasio? Yeah. Our contestant is on the line. What's your name, bro?
3: Delvon.
2: That's what's up, man. We're going to play the game real quick. It's super easy, bro. Nicasio will give you a question. He'll give you three multiple choice answers. Pick the right one and we'll hook you up, okay?
3: Let's do it.
4: Which athlete loves watching Tom and Jerry and has admitted to watching SpongeBob SquarePants by himself while his kids are at school? Is it A, Tiger Woods, B, LeBron James, or C, Michael Jordan?
3: I'm going to go with LeBron James.
4: Oh, my God. He got that.
2: Yeah, that feels like some. I can see LeBron at home in a big bowl of cereal just watching SpongeBob.
3: And a chocolate chip cookie.
2: Oh, there you go. There you go. I see what you're doing on your off days. You have kids, bro?
3: I do. I have three and one on the way.
2: Is there a, congrats on that. Is there like a kid show that you like, bro, like for you, like when you watch it, like you catch yourself laughing at it?
3: I'm going to be honest. Bluey is slept on. All right. Bluey is hilarious.
4: Oh, my God. I can't get into that.
3: Bluey is funny.
1: Bluey has some good life lessons, too.
2: Oh, my God.
3: Yeah, it does.
2: Casino. Curious to see what the parents in the room think about this, man. McDonald's has announced that Play Places will be returning, baby.
4: Oh, no.
2: They smell, dude. Yeah. Good God.
4: They can.
2: We'll talk about it next.
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1: So singer Victoria Monet had spoke out recently and called Drake a professional trick. And if you don't know what that means, basically just saying that, you know, a man that gives gifts and basically love bombing to women.
2: That's a trick?
1: Like, they say that a guy is tricking money. Like, okay, just giving money to women in order to get their attention.
2: Yeah. What does turning tricks mean?
1: That's a whole other thing,
2: man. Okay, it's different.
1: That's pimping.
2: That's what I thought we were talking about.
1: Let's focus on this. So okay, Drake responded to being called a professional trick, and he said, there's a return on investment in your soul for doing things for people who you feel deserve it. Whenever you feel that way in a moment and they prove otherwise over time, or it's a gesture to acknowledge consistent love and loyalty. The difference is there isn't an expectation on the other side. It's self-awareness that you have been blessed with an obscene amount of money, and the joy is the emotion that excites you the most. So once you've experienced enough joy for material things for yourself, sometimes the only way is to see the joy on their faces after unexpected gestures for others. Transactional, I almost got through it, dude. Transactional exchanges with the expectation of intimacy are a different frequency.
2: Yeah.
1: That's a great answer.
2: I know. His love language is gift giving, it sounds like. We know Drake's love language.
1: That's my thing. What's wrong with that?
3: And it's like, what do you?
1: I made a whole comedy tour about this.
3: Yeah.
1: Like, I'm in relationships. I like to gift give. That's my thing. To me, I feel the exact same way. I obviously don't have Drake money, but I like, if there's something I know that is going to make someone happy or smile, and I know this gift is going to make them feel some type of way, that is the most exciting thing. Like, that's why I love Christmas. I love giving gifts and watching a person open
2: it's
1: it.
2: It's more exciting than you opening something, right?
1: 1,000%.
2: I agree with
3: and
2: that,
3: it's like,
2: too.
3: What's the problem? Like, you get mad at this, and then if he doesn't give you anything, then you get mad at that. So it's like, damn if you do, damn if you don't. Like, I don't understand. Just take the gifts.
1: It's so weird to me. It just shows that no matter who you are, people are always going to talk down on you, right?
2: Like, I mean, no matter what you do.
1: Drake's one of the biggest artists in the world.
3: Yeah.
1: Done so many good things, and you still find someone bitter that's going to try and tear it down. That's why you just have to do what you want to do. Like, whatever it is that makes you happy, do that. Because no matter how good you are, how bad you are, whatever, the same thing's going to happen. At the end of the day, people are going to talk shit about you.
2: Yeah, so turn off the noise. It's
4: Tino Cochino. Coming up next with Tino Cochino.
1: Too Short. We all love him. He's a legend. And yes, he recently spoke out and made some comments that he would attend Diddy's welcome home party. And that was not received well.
3: Oh, dang.
1: He is now apologizing, and we'll share his apology with you next in Tea Time.

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2: So the legendary Too Short recently spoke out and said that once Diddy gets out of jail, he will be there at the welcome home party.
3: Yes,
2: baby,
3: sir.
2: Let's go.
3: Oh, my God.
2: That statement was not received well. He must have got so much backlash. Too Short does not seem like the type of man to apologize for anything. Yeah. I mean, his favorite word is bitch.
3: I know.
2: But he made an apology.
4: I want to thank all the people that called me yesterday, text me, hit me up about this TMZ Puff Daddy thing. I was a little insensitive with my words. I said that I didn't condone what he did to Cassie, but I would go to his party if he came home. And I really didn't know the full extent of the case. I did not know that there were a lot of women who claimed that they had been abused by Puff Daddy and how it affected them. I do not condone abuse in any kind of way, not emotional, not physical, not sexual, and I don't support anybody that does it. I want to say I'm sorry to the people that were hurt by the words that I said. I have listened, I have learned, I read up on it, I am more informed, and I'm telling you now that to my daughter, to my daughter's mother, to my mother, rest in peace, to my stepmother, to my cousins, nieces, aunties, all of them, all of the women in my life, all the women in general, this is not a black thing, this is all women across the board, I do not support abuse or abusers.
2: One of my favorite verses from Too Short.
3: Oh, no.
2: Is where he says, I met this girl. Her name was Joan. She loved the way I rocked on the microphone. And when I met Joan, I took her home. And she was just like a doggy all on my b-. I met another girl. Her name was Anne. All she wanted was to freak with a man. When I met Anne, I shook her hand, and we ended up freaking by a garbage can.
3: Oh, my God.
5: Bro, the rhymes back then were so basic.
3: Can I ask something? What's the big deal? He can't be there for his friend?
5: Nicasio, I consider you a friend. But if you ever abused women, I would not support you anymore. I'd walk away from you and never talk to you again. Does that make me a bad friend or a good person?
3: You support Michael Jackson.
5: Hi.
3: What's
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3: next?
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2: So I have a dating podcast where basically every week I just kind of trash dating in 2026. Because it's just so different, bro. And I went to the Chris Brown Usher concert recently. And I was just surrounded by women that were openly talking about who they were going to sleep with that night. And asking if they wanted to switch partners. And
3: that's hot. Thanks for the invite.
2: But it was so crazy to see in the wild like this. When I was in my 20s, like, dating, that was not a thing. Like the guy really had to go and try and, you know, court a woman to try and make it happen. And now it's just like you walk into the VIP and they're like, all right, you, come.
3: Wow, oh, my
2: and
3: God.
2: It was really interesting to experience. So that's one. And then two, I'm kind of just, I found out that men should not have fun with themselves for at least a year. And if you cannot do it successfully for a year, it completely resets your mind and your brain in so many different ways.
3: According to whom?
2: I'm not going to attempt this.
3: No.
2: Because it sounds crazy to me.
4: You imagine you die in the middle of that?
2: Listen, man, I would love you to stream it and just check it out. I thought about canceling it because I was like, I talk about it every week, but there's not a lot of engagement.
3: Uh-huh.
2: And so on this week's episode, I was like, look, if you guys don't want this, I'm not going to keep doing it. And I woke up, poof, DM full of people. Don't stop, keep doing it. I'm like, okay, I guess you're listening.
3: Yeah, they're there to listen, not necessarily to comment, right?
2: I want to talk to someone.
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2: So there's an unprofessional item that Gen Z is apparently bringing to job interviews, and it's costing them the jobs. You're hanging out with Cino Cochino. Let's talk all about it. Our producer, Matt, has more.
3: It's an iced latte. Basically, Gen Z is being called out, and I don't think this is that bad, for bringing their iced coffee drinks into a job interview, and they're being called out by a pretty prominent, like, TikTok job recruiter, and she called out all of Gen Z, saying it's unprofessional to bring stuff like that to a job interview.
2: I just don't understand why. I feel like no matter almost where you go, someone has a drink of some sort, and it's a coffee. It's not like it's an energy drink. Or
3: it's not like you're bringing Mickey's 40 in there.
2: Yeah. That, and Matt aging himself.
4: Yeah, that's crazy. Is it?
3: That's not cool anymore?
2: That's okay. I mean, what are your thoughts, Nicasio?
4: I mean, I feel like if she was on time, that's fine, because it shows that you got up early, you went and handled your business, got your drink, and then you came here and you're on time for the interview.
2: Oh, that's good.
4: But
2: that's
4: if she was late, it's like, damn. So, like, you really...
2: That's a good point. Like, damn, you came late to get that coffee. No, that's a really good point, actually.
3: Yeah, 100%.
2: Monica, what do you think? Should Gen Z be turned away from getting jobs because of a latte?
5: I think it kind of depends, because you want to be professional. So going over there with a drink and, like, drinking a drink while they're, like, you know, asking you questions doesn't really sound professional.
4: You know, to me, I feel

0: Like, if I can't have my coffee there, I don't want to work here.
1: Ooh, flip the tables.
2: Well, see, I'm the type that I don't care. I would go to work late every day with Starbucks. So I'm that type of person. So I don't.
3: Oh, what an employee.
2: Hey, I'm a good employee, though. I used to actually work at a car rental, and I used to do the Starbucks runs, and I used to go get like 8 to 10 Starbucks drinks for everybody on the clock.
4: I noticed the key word in what you said was a job that you used to have. You ain't there no more.
0: Nice. Yeah.
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1: Woo!
0: We are almost there. The top two songs of the day. 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We're almost there. Don't bail on us. 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
0: A lot of people talking about this clip from a recent Chris Rock interview where he admits that he could have helped a childhood friend who was wrongfully convicted, but he didn't.
2: Like, how do you think about the question of forgiveness and who gets forgiven and why? Public figures I'm talking about.
3: Hey, man, I'm black. What does that mean? When you're black, white people believe every accusation is a conviction. If you go on your phone and punch up Roger Logan exonerated, a guy named Roger Logan, who I grew up with, who was very, he's one of my best friend's brothers, went to jail for 19 years for a murder he didn't commit. Here's a weird thing.
2: Yeah.
3: His brother used to plead with me to pay for a lawyer for Roger, and I never did it. I always had like a no lawyer thing because a lawyer is like an open-ended thing. Like, I'll pay your mortgage. I'll put whatever. There's a bunch of shit I've paid for, education. I always stay out of lawyers because it's so open-ended. It still f***s with me. I was like, I had the means to help him and I didn't.
0: I don't know. I mean, he said it still bothers him to this day. It's got to be the worst feeling to have something that still just eats you alive that you can't do
4: regrets.
0: Anything about. Because
4: yes.
0: Now he's out. So it's like,
4: yeah,
0: good for him.
1: It was 19 years.
0: Yeah, exactly.
1: I wonder what that thought process was. Like, I don't know, 19 years ago, was he like afraid that he was going to lose the money? Like, you know, he wasn't going to keep that money forever.
0: Well, I mean, that's what he said. Right. You never get involved with lawyers because it takes so long and you never know how. I mean, I never in a million years would have thought.
4: You know this.
0: I never in a million years would have thought that my divorce would last 1 year and 6 months. And then once you get a breakdown for the bill and you see everything that you're paying for, you're charged for so many little things that you would never think. Like, this email was this much and this phone call was this much, and then my lawyer be talking so long, I'm like, just get to that point. Hurry up, we've been on the phone 30 minutes.
4: That's how she gets you.
0: Radio. Dude, on a topic of divorce, I found this. It says divorce doesn't always make you happier.
4: That's a long bleep.
0: Let's talk about it next.

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1: What up, y'all? Tino Cochino. If you listen to the show frequently, then you know I've been going through a divorce for the past year and 6 months.
0: That's crazy.
1: But we have reached the finish line.
2: Yeah.
1: And that's a beautiful thing. But according to Pastor Scott Anderson, divorce does not always bring you happiness and joy.
3: Oh, dang.
4: We think that if we get a divorce, everything's going to get better and amazing. There was a study done by the University of Chicago that found that those who were unhappily married, those that got a divorce, less than 20% in 5 years were happy. What they did find out is those that stayed married in 5 years, almost 70% were happy.
1: I agree with what he's saying, but the thing is, both people have to stay in the mindset of for life.
3: Yeah.
1: If the other person, you can't be the only person fighting for the marriage.
3: Matt does.
1: That's not, I don't know. Matt seems very angry lately. I don't know how much he's fighting.
0: I know.
2: But protecting my peace.
1: I can't speak for everybody. I speak on my situation straight up. I feel no one knows the ins and outs of what we went through. I feel like I did everything in my power to make it work. And when it got to a point where it was like, okay, this is beyond me, then it is what it is, man.
3: You know, a good thing about life is that you can just end it and then start all over again.
0: Well,
1: don't say in life.
0: Wow.
1: That sounds crazy.
3: Well, no, in life, you can end it like, you know, your relationship.
1: You say in life?
3: I know, but we're talking about relationships here, guys.
1: Then say it. Then
3: we're
1: say
3: on
1: it.
3: This
1: you
3: topic.
1: Said, here's the beautiful thing about life. You literally said, here's the beautiful thing about life. You can end it. That's what you said.
3: The relationship.
1: Use the words. Use your vowels.
3: We're on the topic.
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1: Comedian Joe Coy has been on a press frenzy. He's been going everywhere because he has a new special, which is really good, by the way. It's on Netflix. Go watch it if you haven't. But he spoke out in a recent interview and said that hope and hopefully, not in his vocabulary.
2: The one thing I never say is hope or hopefully. I don't. You'll never hear me say it.
3: What do you say?
2: Literally got it out of my. I don't even, it's not even in my brain when I talk. It doesn't even process like unconditionally. It just doesn't come out
3: anymore.
2: What
3: do you say instead?
2: When it comes out.
3: When it comes out.
2: It is going to come out.
3: I said hopefully comes out soon. I knew it was going to come out.
2: Yeah, yeah.
3: It's just a matter about when.
2: Yes. Yeah. especially with what we do, I feel like when you say hope, you're asking for something else other than your own talent.
3: Interesting.
2: To get it.
1: Who's the guy he's talking to?
4: I don't know.
1: That's his version of Matt, because he just talks the whole time.
4: Yeah,
1: like, let Joe talk. You know what I'm saying?
4: Oh, jeez.
1: I agree 100% with what he's saying. That's what I'm trying to say.
4: Okay.
1: Why hope for it? Do it. Go get it. Action steps. Mm-hmm. Make it happen. Don't hope for what? Why were you going
4: to
1: hope?
4: To a certain extent, though, right? Because if Matt were to come in and tell me, I hope to make it to the NBA, we know that's never going to happen.
1: That's false. That again proves that hope means nothing.
0: Tino Cochino Radio. Yeah. 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
3: 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Baltimore traffic.
4: Good morning. There's not too much traffic right now. There is an accident on 70 eastbound between US 40 and US 40 alternate. That's between exits 48 and 49. So there is stop and go traffic in that area. Otherwise, no major incidents to report. Traffic is moving well on 95, 895, and the Beltway. Both the Harbor Tunnel and the Fort McHenry Tunnel are running smoothly. BW Parkway and 97 are in good shape, and travel times remain close to normal through much of the region. But I'll keep you updated with any changes. I'm Rose, and that's your traffic.
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1: Here's Rose with three things you need to know.
2: Making sure you start the day informed. Rosie's here. What's going on?
3: Baltimore County leaders joined school officials for a ribbon-cutting ceremony at the new Deer Park Elementary School in Owings Mills. Deer Park is Baltimore's first net-zero school building. It's designed to create as much energy as it uses. It sounds really cool. Howard High School in Ellicott City is canceling the remainder of its JV football season as an investigation into an alleged locker room bullying incident continues. School officials say the inquiry is expected to last several more weeks, making it impossible to safely resume the season. Seven players age 14 to 16 are facing second-degree assault charges after a student was allegedly harassed and physically targeted in the locker room. And a fundraiser honoring fallen Baltimore County police officer Amy Caprio has raised $25,000 for Barks. The Amy Caprio Classic is a powerlifting event that was started by a fellow officer to honor Amy, who was killed in the line of duty in 2018. This year's donation brings the event's total raise for Barks to a new high. I'm Rose. Those are the three things you need to know for your day on Z104.3.
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2: 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Your latest keyword to get you to Riviera Maya, Mexico. The money with Shelly in the showdown. Waiting by the phone from the Hall of Fame. The throwback throwdown and much more coming up this morning. It's the Fred Show. Thanks for having us on the radio, the iHeart app, YouTube, Facebook, TikTok, Instagram, and Twitch. 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Let's go. Oh,

0: left waiting by the phone? It's the Fred Show.
1: Hey, Carrie, good morning. Welcome to the program. How are you?
2: I'm okay. How are you?
1: Doing all right. What's going on with this woman, Amanda, on waiting by the phone? The whole thing here is we're trying to figure out if you've been ghosted, but we need the backstory from you first. So how did you meet Amanda? Tell us about any dates you've been on and then where things are now.
2: Yeah, we met on a dating app.
1: Okay.
2: And you know how crazy that world is.
1: Right.
2: Well, we went out on a first date, and I thought it went really well. And now I just haven't heard from her ever since. So I'm like, we had a great date together, and then, you know, she left, I left, and then nothing. So okay. How does that work?
1: So you've reached out, Carrie, since the date. You've tried to plan something else, check in with her, whatever, and she's not responding to you at all.
2: Yeah, completely ghosted.
1: And you look back on the date. I always ask the question. You look back on the date, and you thought everything, you know, was normal. Conversation was normal. Truly, you reflect and you're thinking, this was great. I want to see this person again. I ask this question every time. So I'm going to ask you. You sure? You sure?
2: Yes. Everything went really well. We were laughing, having fun, great dinner, great cocktails.
1: Okay.
2: Yeah.
1: I'm going to stop asking the question because no one tells me the truth. But anyway, well, Carrie, we want to help you. And maybe there's a good explanation. So we're going to play a song, come back in a couple of minutes. Call Amanda. And we're going to ask all of these questions on your behalf if we can get her on the phone. You'll be on the phone at the same time. And the hope is that we can figure out what's been going on. Hopefully, it's, you know, just something basic. We can straighten things out. And then we'll set you guys up on a second date that we pay for, all right?
2: Okay.
1: Let's see what happens next. Part 2 of Waiting by the Phone after this song.

0: morning. It's the Fred Show, part two of Waiting by the Phone. Hey, Carrie.
1: Hello.
0: All right. Let's call Amanda on Waiting by the Phone. You guys met on one of the dating apps, and you chatted, went on a date. The conversation was good. The drinks were good. The food was good. It was a great date. You've reached out to see Amanda since then, and she has not responded to you, and you'd like to know why.
1: I just don't understand. We had a great date, and I'm just looking for some answers here as to why I got ghosted.
0: Well, let's get you those answers right now. Good luck.
1: Thank you.
2: Hello.
0: Hi, is this Amanda?
2: This is she.
0: Hey, Amanda, good morning. My name is Fred, and I'm calling for The Fred Show, the morning radio show. And I have to tell you that we are on the radio right now, and I would need your permission to continue with the call. Do you mind if we chat for just a second? You can hang up at any time.
2: Yeah, sure.
0: Well, thank you very much. I know it's kind of a weird thing to get a call like this. Maybe you've heard this before, maybe not. But we're calling on behalf of someone named Carrie, who I guess you met on a dating app and recently went on a date with. Do you remember Carrie?
2: Yeah, I do.
0: You do? Okay, so we just spoke with her, and she had nice things to say about you and the date and said that she had reached out to see you again, and you're not responding, and she is perplexed. She has no idea why you wouldn't respond to her, and so we're trying to figure that out for her.
2: Yeah. I mean, I guess I am ghosting Carrie. She was very nice, but yeah, I mean, like, she left out a really big piece of information that you should absolutely, like, tell someone before you go out with them.
0: Why now? What is that piece of information? Inquiring minds would like to know what she didn't tell you.
2: I mean, like, look, like, we were on a date, and she told me she had just, like, very recently come out. She's bi, and that this was her first date with a woman. Like, you know, I didn't want to continue after that. I'm trying to waste my time with someone who's trying to figure things out. You know what I mean? Like, I'm a lesbian. I've been out for like 2 decades. This is just not.
0: So you would have preferred that she told you on the dating app, hey, I've come to this realization, and you know, you would be the first woman that I've dated. You think that that's something that you would need to know ahead of time?
2: Yeah. I mean, my God, absolutely. I'm like serious about, you know, finding like my person, like a life partner. I'm not, you know, I respect that someone's come out, but like, we're not in the same playing field. I don't want to be with someone who's not sure about what they want, is going through these emotions for the first time. Like, I've been around for a long time.
0: Well, there's Carrie, by the way. Carrie, I'm so forgetful. Carrie's here.
1: Hi.
0: Yeah, I mean, I'd like to hear your side of this, because I don't know. I mean, Jason, you could comment, because I don't really know what it's like to come out or what the rules are. But Carrie, what did you want to say?
1: I just wanted to say that I wasn't hiding it. It just never came up before then. And I'm sorry, but I've been honest. It's just it never came up. So I didn't bring it up.
2: Well, no, and I mean, look, I'm just letting you know that, like, if you want to date a woman, this is your first, like, I was your first date with a woman, period. That's something you have to tell someone who's actively been gay and out for a long time. Like, you're having a new journey, and I'm not looking to be someone's, like, you know, trial run while they're figuring something out.
0: Well,
2: and especially, sorry.
0: Now, hold on. I'm sorry to interrupt you, but the trial run is your assessment. Like, how do you know? And Jason, I really want to know what you think, and because who cares what I think? But I mean, Carrie might have been living this. She might have been aware of this truth or for a long time and is now acting on it. So I guess I can understand both perspectives. I can see how you might feel like an experiment. But then also, you know, I could also see how this is what Carrie's wanted to do for a long time. And now she's finally doing it. Jason, what do you think?
3: Yeah, I mean, dating is about figuring out, you know, if you want to be with that person, no matter where you are in your specific journeys. And like you said, Fred, like, she could have wanted this for a while, and now she's finally doing it, and you could be that person. Like, just to discount her because of when someone comes out, I think is a little unfair.
2: Well, I mean, you have to understand too, a woman with another woman is, you're also bisexual. Like, I don't want to date a bisexual woman. I want to date a lesbian. I want to date someone who's literally on the same page as me. Like, those are two big things you have to leave out, that you cannot leave out. You're looking to date a woman, it's bisexual, fine, but just, like, disclose that. Do you know what I mean?
1: Yes, I do understand. I just, I just don't think that you can discount me that I'm not capable of having a serious relationship just because I'm newly out.
4: Yeah, maybe a softer approach.
5: Yeah, okay, sure. I'm just saying, like, I just don't have... I appreciate that. Like I said, I wasn't mean. I didn't say anything. I just ghosted you because I don't want to continue this. Like, I don't really know what to say. I mean, saying it sounds harsh, but the truth is I'm a woman who dates women. You are a bisexual woman who dates half men, right?
0: Or, well, now, hold you know, on, though. But isn't she a woman who dates women as well? And she just happens to like both, and so who's to say she doesn't fall in love with you, and then that's that. There aren't any more men in the equation. I mean, again, you have every right to qualify people however you want to, and you have every right to say, hey, I only want to date these kinds of people, and there's nothing wrong with that. I think it's possible that you're not giving her really any credit here, that she's being sincere and that you could be her person. It sounds like you're just eliminating her because she doesn't check certain boxes. Again, you're right, but is it possible that you're missing out?
5: I think for someone who's been out for a long time, I think when someone first comes out, there's a lot of things they're dealing with, which I totally respect and understand. I'm just not the person to handhold during that process when I've literally been out since I was like in my teens, like for 2 decades. I know what I want. I want a woman who's into women exclusively. Like and that's just how it is. Like you'll find that across the board. Occasionally, like women who want to date women who are into exclusively women and who know what they want and have been wanting that and been out for a long time. Like it's just very different types of people.
3: So just because she hasn't been out as long as you, even though you didn't even take the time to get to know her, you're just going to discredit her for that when she could be your person when she sort of, you know, gets it figured out.
5: She couldn't be my person if I worry that she's looking or attracted to men if she's bisexual. Okay. I want a woman who's into women. That's all. I mean, and also, like, that's how I feel.
0: Hey, look, you don't have to, you don't have to justify. I guess we're just trying to understand or maybe help see that she could be very sincere in this. This could have been her truth for a very long time, and she's been afraid to sort of communicate that or exercise that. But look, it's not going to work out, it doesn't sound like. Carrie, I'm sorry.
1: It's sad.
0: Well, look, at the end of the day, everybody has the ability to choose who they want for themselves and make their own rules, even if that's limiting potentially. And, she doesn't feel that way. So, Carrie, I'm sorry. Amanda, I appreciate your honesty and transparency. And thank you for your time. And best of luck to both of you.
1: Thank you.
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1: All right, so this is really, really cool. Michael Jackson fans with a lot of cash will have a chance to win some, or own, I guess, some pieces of music history. So iconic pieces from his career are hitting the auction block, and these are big things. His rhinestone studded glove from his 1983 performance of Billie Jean for the Motown 25 TV special. The loafers he wore during that same performance where he famously did the moonwalk. I don't know if that was for the first time, but iconic moment. His signature red and black leather jacket from the Thriller music video.
2: Wow.
1: Which is, I think, the biggest thing in here, at least for me. And then the black shoes that he wore in the Thriller music video. The glove alone is expected to get, like, I mean, these things are going to go for millions, don't you think? I mean,
3: yeah,
1: six,
3: I thought
1: eight.
3: Drake bought one of them before.
1: I do think so. And I know he wore it on the cover to pay homage to him. But I don't know if there was multiple, maybe because they were delicate.
3: Yeah.
2: Just, who gets the money?
1: That's a good question. I'm assuming his estate. But I actually don't know for sure, so don't quote me on that.
2: That would be dope to have that, like, leather jacket, that very iconic. I don't know. What do you do with it? Like, put it in a frame, hang it on your wall? But yes. Look what I got.
1: Yeah, but I would have a hard time not getting, you know, a little tipsy and wanting to put it on and, like, moonwalk around the house, you know, complete the look.
2: I would get tired of that after two or three times. I'd be like, put my jacket back. why are you always taking it out of the frame and moonwalking, Kaylin?
1: How do you not wear that?
2: Stop moonwalking. and the noise. Stop that, too.
1: Yeah. Okay. Well, it's coming soon, and you will find out how high the bidding goes when the auction gets underway December 7th, so right before Christmas at Rosewood, Abu Dhabi. So, I don't know. I'm too poor to even tell that story. But
2: I'm sure I can buy a ticket to even get in.
1: Right.
2: I don't think I have enough money for that.
1: Exactly. So, there you go. If you're a rich MJ fan and you're one of the 13,
2: you know,
1: have at it.
2: The guy who used to own he passed away, the guy who owned the Colts named Jim Irsay.
1: Mm-hmm.
2: If he were alive, he'd probably be there because he has an entire, like, warehouse full of stuff like this. Like, Jim Irsay, when he was alive, and I don't know if the estate has kept it or whatever, but that was his thing. Like, he would have, like, Mick Jagger's guitar from this, or, like, he had, like, all the main props. And I don't know if he's just rich and eccentric, and he just, like, I don't know if he was a klepto or something. I don't know if he just kept buying. He, like, had to have all this stuff. But he was, like, the walls of the Colts facility were just lined with, like, the most absurd stuff. It would have been like that. It would have been, like, Michael Jackson's jacket and the jersey Michael Jordan wore when he, you know, won the championship and whatever. And movie props. It just went out and bought all this stuff. Let me see if I can find a list. It was crazy.
1: There's a lot of famous people that have, like, random collections of things. Like, I know Tom Hanks has a bunch of old typewriters. Like, I just feel like when you have that kind of money, you just collect really random things.
4: Yeah.
1: Old radios would be cool.
4: Yeah.
2: It's up for auction at Christie's. So I guess they're selling a lot of this stuff because he passed away. Jerry Garcia's custom Tiger guitar. If you're into Jerry Garcia and Grateful Dead. He was in Grateful Dead.
1: Right? Really cool.
2: I'm not a Grateful Dead guy.
1: Yes, Jerry Garcia, R.I.P.
2: Ringo Starr's snare drum.
1: Ooh. Very cool.
2: What did he have here? It just keeps going. Like, just insane stuff. The Jim Irsay collection. The Declaration of Independence.
4: What?
3: Oh, are you serious?
1: Now that's pretty legit.
3: Yeah, I need that. Yeah.
2: You can buy the Declaration of Independence.
3: I don't know, but I need it. I need to set some laws in my house.
1: Yeah.
3: Some like rules.
2: President Kennedy's rocking chair. Like, this is what I'm talking about. Like, he just bought stuff.
1: He's just buying stuff.
2: Yeah, right. Like. But I mean, just whatever. Like, what is this? Like, someone's, like, Lincoln's pocket knife?
3: Now, I'm a Lincoln over
4: here. Where do you get the Declaration of Independence
3: exactly.
4: from?
3: Exactly.
4: Where do you buy that from?
1: Only so many copies? Like,
2: seriously. Christie's continues its celebration of the 250th anniversary of the Declaration of the Independence with a series of letters, documents, and artifacts that highlight the important moments of history from the Jim Irsay collection.
1: That's kind of cool.
2: Some pop culture, icons of music, what is online? Let me see what this is. Oh, it's an online auction.
1: Let's bid.
2: Anyway, it just goes on and on. Like, the most ridiculous stuff. He's got, I mean, looking at hundreds of guitars. Wow. Anyone's guitar, he had it. Literally, I'm scrolling through.
1: Rock on.
2: Yeah, I don't even, you know, who knows? Yo-Yo Ma's violin, someone's snare drum, you know, the first ever Beatles ticket.
1: That's crazy.
2: Anyway, whatever. But yeah, the guy just, like, he must have had a problem. I mean, he had a lot of money. But I mean, at what point do you have enough?
1: Yeah, let's pick a niche maybe and then collect that. I don't know.
2: That's the Declaration of Independence.
1: Now, that's lit.
2: That's the Declaration of Independence.
3: Wild.
1: I would go back to someone's house just for that, to see that.
2: Well, you can have it for between $2 and $3 million.
1: Okay. Oh, that's kind of low for our Declaration of Independence. This is really awesome, by the way. After becoming a massive breakout hit, climbing to the top spot on Netflix, A Different World, the reboot has been officially renewed for season 2. Creator show runner Felicia Pryde thanking fans for making it happen, saying viewers' passion for the stories coming out of Hillman College helped secure another season. The show has connected with audience thanks to, of course, the some of the older cast returning, for lack of a better term, and then the young cast people love. They're loving Renee Harrison. Kiki, was she here when you interviewed the cast, Renee Harrison?
3: No.
1: She didn't come. She plays a sophomore named Candace, and people love her for her performance on screen, and many are already really excited to see where that character goes. And it's hard to reboot such an iconic show, and that show was so much for so many people. So it's awesome that it's getting rebooted for a season 2. Were they amazing when you guys interviewed them?
3: They were so dope. Like, really Jasmine cool. Guy, a complete icon. It was really, really cool to talk to her. Yeah, and the show is really good. I've watched it.
1: Oh, yeah? Okay, good. Awesome. So look out for that. The first season is on Netflix now. Is it all up there, Kiki, right now?
3: Yeah,
1: and then
3: all there.
1: Okay, renewed for season 2 coming. By the way, you can follow us on Instagram, Fred Show Radio, TikTok, The Fred Show TikTok. 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
2: A computer election system's Votomatic 3 voting machine from Marion County, Florida.
5: Oh.
2: Is this one of those? Is this the Bush year?
5: Yeah, the Chad.
2: Bush,
5: the
2: yeah. The hanging Chad.
5: Yeah.
2: I mean, that's just so random. Like, when the voting machines were, like, leaving little bits of the vote on there, so there was, like, this whole controversy about it. A signed first edition, first printing of Alcoholics Anonymous book from 1939, autographed by the author.
5: Oh, what?
3: Wow.
5: What?
3: I get
1: that for my stepdad. For his
3: birthday. I was going to say, I know some people who would want that or use it. Yeah.
2: No, I just like, what? A Ukrainian President Vladimir Zelensky baseball autographed from a first pitch that he gave. Like, what? How do you find this
3: stuff? How do you find it?
1: Would you have, like, serial killer stuff in your house, or do you think it'd be scary?
2: Would I have serial killer stuff in my house? What are you saying?
1: Aside from your stuff.
2: Like the weapons used?
1: Like Ted Bundy's, like, I don't know, glasses or something. Would you have that?
5: Cleaver.
2: A lot of people already think a serial killer lives in my house because I live there. So.
1: It's 50 degrees in there.
2: It is cold and clean inside of there. And there's bottles of bleach everywhere. French.

0: show. Good morning. So I have two football stories to start today because everyone wants to talk about football, but this is actually kind of nuts. In Akron, I read this morning, the Akron Public Schools have announced that its remaining City Series football games will move from Friday night to Saturday morning because people are fighting at the games. The change follows fights involving spectators that caused the October 2nd game between two schools to be stopped at halftime. So the next 3 weeks of games are scheduled for 10 o'clock in the morning. Ooh. We have to, like, we're having to punish adults now. We can't have Friday night football anymore for high school. Now you got to show up Saturday morning
1: because
0: y'all can't behave. I know. That's what I mean.
1: Bagels and coffee in the stands is crazy.
0: That's what I'm saying. It's a whole different vibe. Like, we're brunching now.
1: The kids aren't going to that, by the way.
0: That's what I, that's another thing. 10 o'clock in the morning on Saturday. Saturday morning lights. Like, it doesn't, it doesn't work. But it's all because a bunch of adults can't behave themselves, which I feel like we're talking about that all the time. Yeah. It's the grown ups that are screwing it up for all the kids. And then my second football story to start the day is that the Super Bowl, which will now be on ESPN, I believe it's ABC ESPN, it's ESPN's first Super Bowl, will also be on Disney Plus. So now they're going to have to add up all the numbers. Like, I can watch, it's like the VMAs. I can watch the same thing on seven different places. Yeah. Like, they're going to make sure that you don't forget that the Super Bowl is on, because you're going to be able to watch it any place, and they're going to have to add them all up to get the number. However, it's on Valentine's Day.
1: I know. I'm so interested to see, like, the fights and stuff.
0: Yeah, so what do you do? Do you... So the Super Bowl is on Valentine's Day. And I know a lot of people think Valentine's Day is a commercial holiday. It's BS or whatever. But so what do you then... Do you watch the Super Bowl and say we're celebrating Valentine's Day the day before, or, you know,
1: Saturday
0: or Friday, and then, hey, sorry, Valentine's Day is Super Bowl day, so we're watching the Super Bowl? Or are there going to be people out there who are like, no, sorry, it's Valentine's Day. You shall honor this love.
1: That's breakup worthy. You got to just pick another day.
0: Yeah,
2: I agree. Watch the Super Bowl. Have a good time together. You can spend it. You can make it, like, you know, romantic. Put on Bruno during commercials or something. Yeah. I don't know, but
1: seven layer dip and Bruno.
2: Yeah, like, we're not skipping
0: nothing,
2: the Super Bowl.
0: Nothing gets me more Randy than
1: Super Bowl food.
0: Right.
1: Wings on your couch.
0: And chicken wings on my white couch.
2: Oh, God.
0: And seven layer dip and God knows whatever else. The Super Bowl, you want to talk about a day that we should have off the next day simply for the eating. We should have the day off the next day because everybody watches it and because it goes till, you know, whatever, 7-8 o'clock at night. And that's past our bedtimes. But also because, I mean, if you think about a Super Bowl spread, you get everything from the guy who brought the fruit plate to the person who brought the fondue. And it doesn't go together. You know, but think about the spread, like a little bit of this, a little bit of that. Yeah. And as you get a little older, your stomach is less forgiving about that. Yes. So not a Valentine's Day thing. And we should get, it should be a holiday the next day.
2: I agree.
0: But we all agree that we're gonna honor Valentine's Day another day in favor of the Super Bowl.
3: Always honor. Yes.
1: I can't wait to honor it Saturday night.
0: No. I never honor it.
1: Have you ever done a Valentine's Day?
0: For myself.
1: Oh, yeah.
0: I treat myself right on Valentine's Day. Yeah. I'm sure that I have.

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0: Baltimore traffic.
5: There's an accident blocking the right lane on BW Parkway northbound between 198 and 32. You'll see stop and go traffic. There's an accident blocking the right lane on 70 eastbound between US 40 and US 40 alternate. That's between exits 48 and 49. You'll also see stop and go there. Stop and go on 895 southbound between Erdman Avenue and the Harbor Tunnel north end. There's also slow traffic on the outer loop between 795 and Baltimore National Pike, and 95 southbound is slow between Dundalk Avenue and the Fort McHenry Tunnel. I'm Rose in that traffic.
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5: Baltimore weather. Plenty of sunshine today with a high of 79.
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2: Scouring the internet so you don't have to is Rose. What's happening today?
3: The Orioles are confirming a round of layoffs affecting employees in the club's business operations department, and multiple reports indicate that about a dozen or more workers were affected, including staff members who portrayed the Oriole bird mascot and Mr. Splash. Team officials say the changes are part of a restructuring effort and are not believed to be related to a possible Major League Baseball labor stoppage this offseason. Baltimore City will welcome back the Central Intercollegiate Athletic Association basketball tournament in February. The 2027 CIAA tournament will bring HBCU basketball to CFG Bank Arena from February 23rd to the 27th, featuring men's and women's teams from all 12 member schools. Tickets for the event are already on sale. And this is really cool. A Baltimore nonprofit is helping break down the cost of youth sports to make sure that the cost of equipment isn't keeping kids off the field. Leveling the Playing Field provides free, new, and gently used sports equipment to Baltimore City schools, recreation leagues, and other nonprofits. I'm Rose. Those are the three things you need to know for your day on Z104.3.
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0: Baltimore traffic.
3: There's an accident blocking the right lane on BW Parkway northbound between 198 and 32. You'll see stop and go traffic. There's an accident blocking the right lane on 70 eastbound between US 40 and US 40 alternate. That's between exits 48 and 49. You'll also see stop and go there. Stop and go on 895 southbound between Erdman Avenue and the Harbor Tunnel north end. There's also slow traffic on the outer loop between 795 and Baltimore National Pike, and 95 southbound is slow between Dundalk Avenue and the Fort McHenry Tunnel. I'm Rose in Metro Traffic.
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29: Baltimore weather. Plenty of sunshine today with a high of 79.
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2: So I just want to know what it is with babies or kids that they're just trifling. 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
2: Am I wrong?
3: 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No. On Thursday, October 8th, the Fred Show's on. I don't hang around a lot of them, not the way that you do, but yeah, I guess so.
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3: Hi, Kaylin.
4: Good morning.
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3: 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Fred Show exclusive waiting by the phone. Throwback Throwdown. It's all coming up. Very morbid topic to start the show. However, it's a trend online. Is there something that if you were on your deathbed, it would still make you laugh? I guess that's the trend. It's like, don't show me this on my deathbed because I'll laugh. And for me, every single time.
5: Oh, because some came in the mail today. These nuts. Got him. Got him.
2: Really? He is cracking up. We need to grow up.
3: Got him.
2: We must grow up.
3: This is a real story. When I worked in Charlotte, North Carolina, I got called into HR because the boss and the woman he was dating, who worked for him, tried to get me fired for that. And I had to explain to a 65-year-old Southern man who ran the thing about these nuts. And, like, I had to play him internet videos. Like, no, look, it's a trend. It's a trend. You're supposed to get him to say these.
4: That's a very serious meeting.
3: No, but, like, I'm, like, fighting for my life in this meeting. He's like, why are you talking about that? And I'm like, because it's a trend.
4: Everyone's talking about
3: it. See, look, in the interwebs. See, like, you see, like, I would say to you, what do you play in your car radio? And he would say a CD, and I would go, "D's nuts." And I had to explain it to him. There were like 10 people in the room, and finally someone's like, "Yeah, it's a thing. It's like not, it's not actually about that. It's about," and he was like, "So it's just an internet thing?" Yeah. Like, yeah, he's like, "Get out of here then." And that was the end of that. But like, that was what they tried to get me on. He's constantly talking about
2: it. You almost lost it all.
3: I lost it all
4: that
3: over.
4: That would have changed the course of your whole life.
3: Over that video.
2: Your mom would have been so disappointed.
3: Well, but I would have had to explain it to her, too.
2: Right.
4: Mom, it's an internet
3: but like,
4: trend.
3: Everybody, I don't know if you remember when that was like big, but everybody was walking around trying to get people to say D in any way.
4: A simpler time.
3: It was a simpler time. Like, that was how we made ourselves laugh. What, Kaylin, comes to mind? Like things are grim, you know, and you're laying there and, like, we're coming to, it's like the end, and everyone's quiet and sad and somber, but then somebody busts out this or says this, and we all start laughing.
4: I feel like, you know how sometimes you get, like, the giggles with one of your best friends? Like, I feel like Jason could just, like, look at me, and I'd be like, you know? And, like, I'd be like, I'm really, like, about to die. And then we would just, like, giggle, you know?
3: Yeah. That's it. It was so Jason visiting you at the very end.
4: Yeah.
3: It's time to say goodbye to Kaylin, and Jason walks in, and everyone starts laughing.
4: I feel like it's really happening. Like, we talked about this for so much. But I did, on my grandpa's deathbed, RIP, get to tell him that I had a accident in my pants, and then he, yeah, it's a lot, yeah, and
3: what?
4: Then he told me a story about my uncle who did when he was skiing, and then he had to wipe his butt on the snow, and we had a great laugh, and then he died, so RIP.
3: How did that, do I even want to know how that came up?
4: I was trying to distract him from what he was feeling, and we laughed
3: and
4: about.
3: And that's where you went with it?
4: I certainly did, yeah, and we had a good laugh.
3: Yeah, these things happen. Guys, is there anything, can you think of something that like will make you laugh every time, no matter how bad things are?
6: I feel like I have vocal stims in here all the time that I just, and my current one is Megan Thee Stallion going, Tove Lo, period! dead. Oh. That makes me laugh.
4: Yeah.
3: So they're like, you need to come see Jason. It's time. And I walk in and Tobin Law.
4: Just like a TikTok sound, I think, would make him laugh.
6: Yeah, just anything on
4: like
6: repeat.
4: Quiet on the Creek.
6: Yeah. Oh, yeah. Quiet on the Creek.
3: Yeah. I mean, you know, it's a nice thing to make someone laugh in their time of need, you know, in their final moments. Kiki, anything come to mind?
7: I'm with Jason on TikTok for sure. Would make me laugh. And it would be the comment section. It's never the
4: yes!
7: video. It's always the comment section. The comments need an Emmy. Like, they're so good. All the time.
3: Oh, yeah.
4: So good. People are so funny in there.
7: They are. And specifically, I love that little guy who goes, you know, my wife make me lunch. Your wife don't make you no lunch.
4: I love
7: him. I would love that, like, on my deathbed. Like, I just want to talk to him. I just want to talk to him.
4: Literally.
3: He's just laying there. It's like, you know what to do.
7: Right?
3: Yeah, I do like that guy.
8: No, he's funny.
3: Yeah. Okay, well.
8: Anything makes me laugh. Like, honestly, at that point, like, everything is so unserious.
4: Jonathan right. would be like,
8: do not let him in the room.
3: Oh. Your best friend?
8: Do not let Jonathan in the room. If
3: I might play clips of you. I might play those things we play at the beginning
8: yes,
3: of the hour.
8: Play me for
3: myself and my death. No, for me. Not for you. And that would be something. It's right before you go. You're like, you know, I'd like to hear more of me, actually.
6: funny.
3: Could you play clips of me talking on the radio? That's the last thing I want to hear before I go is my brilliance.
8: That's it.
3: Listen to that. That was funny, wasn't it? Beep. See, I think that would be nice.

0: Omaha's biggest stories of the day.
1: Here he is. This is your guy.
2: And Akavelares. Tuffy. Look, look, look. What's inside?
1: This is your guy.
3: I love him.
1: Yeah. He has a lunch. You don't have a lunch.
2: First thing, I got a note.
1: He got a note. They featured this guy on the Today Show, by the way.
3: They did. He's made it. Yeah. I love him so much.
1: He's got a brand deal. He's going to be at Coachella next year.
3: I love
1: it. Unbelievable. He's going to present next to Seacrest at the iHeartRadio Music Festival. We already booked him. It's wild.
3: Invite him to Jingle Ball.
4: Ooh, yeah.
1: Yeah, anything. Yes, absolutely. The lunch guy's going to be a Jingle Ball. If that's what it takes, fine. Buy your tickets. Wherever you are, buy your tickets.
3: I love it.
1: So I believe it's pronounced this is the hurricane.
3: Mm.
1: And we had to make it a little more complicated, though. And I can't wait to hear all the meteorologists pronouncing that.
4: Oh, yeah.
3: Right, I went to high school with her.
1: Named a hurricane after her. There's a hurricane going on. And it's happening during the home stretch of the season. The first Atlantic hurricane this year as it approaches the Gulf Coast. Forecasters expect the storm to continue gaining strength throughout today, possibly packing winds of over 100 miles an hour. Current projections show that this hurricane would become a Category 2 storm, making landfall somewhere between New Orleans and Panama City tomorrow night or early Saturday morning. Hurricane warnings stretch from Ocean Springs, Mississippi to the Bay Gulf County line in Florida. Storm surge warnings are in place for the mouth of the Mississippi River to different parts of Florida. So be careful if you were in the line there. A new report is raising serious concerns about ChatGPT. Another day and another thing that ChatGPT is ruining for everyone. The safety features for teenagers. The nonprofit Common Sense Media tested thousands of interactions and found that ChatGPT's teen mode failed to deliver on some promised protections. The report found that study mode on this version still allowed teens to get homework answers, while parents didn't get safety alerts for up to an hour if conversations were about suicide, eating disorders, violence, or self-harm. The group called ChatGPT an unacceptable risk for users under 18. The company behind the app, OpenAI, says the testing may not have accurately reflected how its safety features work. So as a teacher then, do you have to, just as it pertains to testing and papers and whatever, like, do you, and I'm actually curious about this, 855-591-1035 if you're a teacher, do you lean into ChatGPT and then, like, teach your students how to use it in a good way? Because you got to assume that there are going to be some kids who are going to take the easy way out and, like, put their homework in ChatGPT and let their, and I know there are ways you can figure out if they did that or write papers or whatever, but is it like the internet? I remember teachers would figure out ways to be like, fine, use the internet, like, to do this, because I understand you're going to anyway, but then they would wrap it around somehow so you had to learn it. Or, you know, when it was like, do you remember, we talk about this all too often, when your teacher would let you bring a note card in with all the answers to the test? And I would spend more time trying to get every possible answer on the note card to the point where then I couldn't read my own handwriting.
5: Yeah.
1: And I think their point was you had to kind of study it to, like, you had to at least read it and write it down again. I guess that was the thought process. But I just spent too much time trying to outsmart the process. Or like calculators. I remember, you know, it was, you could use a calculator to do all your math stuff. And they were like trying to teach you the fundamentals of it. But then at some point they're like, fine, use the calculator.
3: Yep.
1: So is that where we are with ChatGPT? It's like, fine, use it, but.
3: I don't know, man. I would love to hear from a teacher. I remember feeling so dumb when I failed an open book test. Did they ever give y'all an open book test?
5: Yes, and I still failed too.
3: See, right.
1: See, those were deceptive.
5: They were really hard.
3: It was. Like, so I don't know if that's the same kind of concept, but if I was a kid, I'd be using chat for sure.
1: Yeah. And I know you'd like... You can't write papers with it because they have ways of figuring that out. But at some point, I think you could use it, and then you don't learn anything, and that's a problem. But
5: and
1: I guess
5: they
1: you could
5: all
1: make,
5: run our country, you know, like this next generation.
1: But you could make the argument, Caitlin, that at least they know how to find the information. They know how to find the answer.
4: Yeah, resourceful.
5: Okay.
1: I mean.
3: They need to be held back. That's my hot take today.
1: Who needs to be held back?
3: Children.
5: I agree.
3: Remember back in the
1: held
3: day?
1: Held back from what? Where?
3: Remember you couldn't go to the next grade until you could actually go to the next grade? I feel like they don't have that stress anymore.
5: No.
3: I still wake up like, oh my goodness, am I going
1: to... I think they still hold kids back, Kiki.
3: Do
1: I think,
3: they?
1: I think there are people that don't get to move on to fourth grade sometimes.
3: Oh, I thought it was like No Child Left Behind.
4: Right, yeah, I think they just push you through.
3: They just push these kids through, friend. Have you met some of them? Never mind.
5: Yeah. Because, like, honestly, my sister, like, the coach COVID generation of high schoolers should have been held back because I watched her do school in her bed the whole year, you know, with a hoodie on. So shut up.
1: What's happening to the world, man? You got kids that didn't get to experience high school because of COVID. You got football games on Saturday mornings now because adults can't stop fighting. You know, what's happening in the world? ChatGPT doing everything. Hey, Kayla.
6: How's it going?
1: Hi, Kayla. Good morning. You're a fourth grade teacher. Fourth graders are using ChatGPT? Girl.
6: They are, yes, but we are very limited in my district on what we can and can't use. So I use it for writing specifically. Once they finish their paper, they can plug it in, check it, check for grammar mistakes, things like that. But in regards to like using it for study guides, it's pretty hard because a lot of the curriculum has specific answers. And when they go to plug it in, their answers are wrong. So students have done it before and tried it and it's wrong.
1: Interesting. So, but that's kind of my point though, right? So you're leaning into it a little bit, but there has to be a part of it where they have to do it on their own. But so you're not saying never use it and shun it, but you're like, you got to do the work and then you can use it to check it.
6: Absolutely. I mean, I use specifically to make worksheets and things like that. So I feel like it would be hypocritical to not let them use it in some way. So I feel like we have to use it to our benefit at this point in our generation and things like that.
1: Yeah, makes sense. Thank you. Have a good day.
6: Thank you so much.
1: Look at all these texts. Nobody gets held back.
3: See? So
1: there's a lot of passion about this
3: topic.
1: That's
3: the problem. Make these kids stay in first grade until they can get it right. Like we had to do.
1: Well, I mean, when I think about spelling, like, I can't spell anything. And I grew up at a time, you know, where we had to write stuff down. And yes, we had computers, but they weren't as smart as they are now. And they weren't automatically fixing stuff. I don't even bother to get close with it. Like, you should look at my Google search history. He would really have to, like, decode what. I don't even bother to get. I just try and get kind of close to what I'm asking for. Because I'm just pounding away on my keyboard. Like, but I don't bother to even try to spell correctly or even use complete thoughts because the phone will just figure it out. But my history would be very interesting because it'd be like you'd have to decode the poor spelling to figure out what exactly it was I was trying to find. But I found it.
3: Yes.
1: But at least at some point in my life, I had to figure out how to spell stuff because you had to. Now you wouldn't necessarily have to know how to spell anything because it's just going to fix it for you. Fred, these suburban kids are not being held back. Overwhelming.
5: They're not.
1: I'm a teacher, and I 1,000 times a group was Kiki. Schools are afraid. I don't know.
3: She meant to say agree with Kiki.
1: Oh, I was going to say.
3: Yeah. Don't text and drive.
1: Yeah. I was beginning to wonder if you needed to be held back, but that
5: sounds
1: like you know.
5: Don't worry about it. You don't have to read it.
3: Yeah, text, I can get it. Yep.
1: That text is, that's every text I send unless the phone corrects it for me.
5: Right. Same.
1: American Airlines had to divert a flight from New York to, where were they going? It was from Madrid to Dallas. They had to land in New York when 6 of the 8 toilets on the plane stopped working. Yeah, that's a problem.
5: Yeah.
1: When you've got 200 plus, you know, 300 people on an airplane and the toilet stopped working. The FAA says that this American Airlines flight from Madrid to Dallas was forced to divert to New York after a majority of the plane's toilet stopped working. It happened on Tuesday. 300 people on board, 10-hour flight. The pilot told air traffic control at JFK, "We only have 2 potties operating on board for American 37. The plane normally has 8. It was grounded then, and then they got people to Dallas, but that would be a problem. At least there wasn't, like, stuff going down the aisle or whatever.
3: Yeah.
1: You know, that would like a clog situation or a, you know, overflow situation. That would be miserable. What are you going to do? You know, you're sitting there, you're in the plane, you're in the air. ESPN has announced that their broadcast of the latest Super Bowl. Don't see, there you go. LXI. Don't make me figure out what that is.
5: Jason, right,
4: what is that?
1: What is that, Jason?
4: LXI, well, L is 50, right? And then X is
1: 56?
4: So 61.
1: 61?
4: Right, because there's an L 50, X is 10, and then 1.
1: I guess IX is the thing. See, yeah. I'm too dumb to know.
3: 61.
1: So it's 61.
3: Mm-hmm. See, you would have passed my class, Jason. Fred, you would have been held back.
5: Right. Right.
1: Yeah.
5: Shout out to the Bible.
1: I should be held back.
5: Repeating a whole year.
1: Big man upstairs. Well, I would have Googled it, and then I would have gotten the answer. So I knew where to find the answer. It was guessing that caused the problem. 61. LXI. Yeah, no, it's the I before the I before the V means 4.
4: Yeah.
1: Right? Because you have to subtract in that case. Like, why are we getting.
4: If the I is before a number, then you take one away from it.
1: Right. And so that's confusing. But the I was after, so we're fine. Anyway, it's going to stream in 55 international markets on ESPN, ABC, and Disney Plus, and it's going to be on Valentine's Day, which might be a controversy. Advent calendars have become all the rage. I don't know if you know this, but you can get an advent calendar for basically anything. And some of them are really cool and some of them are really expensive. However, this year, Costco is offering a Red Bull advent calendar for sale. So instead of chocolate behind each door, you get a different Red Bull to crack as you count down to Christmas. 24 cans of Red Bull in a mix of flavors, Arctic Berry, and various other ones. Fan favorite apple Red Bull. I haven't tried that one yet. Fun fact, I like the way Red Bull tastes, which a lot of people don't. A lot of people like Red Bull for the effect. I'm a Red Bull fan, and I enjoy the way it tastes. And that's a problem, because you're not supposed to, I don't think you're supposed to drink it
5: to enjoy
1: in the quantity, right? Like, yeah. I can drink it in a quantity because I enjoy consuming it, which means I can drink multiple cans.
3: Yeah.
1: I don't know that you're supposed to do that at one time.
4: No.
1: But I can, and I do. But there are all kinds. You can get, like, the Sephora advent calendar was huge. People were going crazy for that. There's a chapstick one.
3: Yeah.
1: There's a fancy candle one.
3: Mm.
1: And I should know this because I believe it's a Catholic thing or a Christian thing, but it's the idea that you're counting down to Christmas, and it's like, and chocolate is traditionally how my grandma used to buy them for us, but they were like these little cardboard containers and you could just poke out each day and open the little door and there'd be a chocolate behind it, counting down to, December 25th. So now it's become whatever. There's a dog advent calendar.
5: Yes, I saw that.
1: What is this one? High-end paper advent calendar. Of course, there's wine, whiskey. I think there's a THC version advent calendar, which
5: I've gotten the wine one from Costco. It was fun.
1: Yeah, that's a good one. People like that. There's a Keurig one, like where you, different cup for each day. Mm-hmm. A Snoopy advent calendar. I'll take it. Where is that? Give me that. Gold jewelry advent calendar.
3: Yes, please.
1: What are we doing? Okay. I mean, you can keep going.
3: We need popcorn. A French show one.
1: What would be in that?
3: Well, a little tequila one day. A little, what else we drink around here?
1: Dunkin'.
3: Dunkin'
5: sure. My Coke Zero.
1: There would be antidepressants. There would be a GLP-1 of
3: Adderall.
1: Some kind.
3: Yes. Oh, yeah.
1: Adderall, Coke Zero.
5: Yeah. This is my dream.
1: Some whiskey for Kaylin and then a cigarette for the next day.
3: Yes.
1: Maybe a condom would be nice.
5: Oh, wow. I don't need that.
1: Yeah, I don't know.
4: One.
5: I'm married. Yeah. I haven't seen one in years.
1: Okay. Well,
3: congrats.
5: Who said that?
1: All right, well.
5: I just wanted to brag a little bit.
1: It was
5: going to
1: be for everybody, not just you.
5: Oh, my God. Right.
1: Then I guess you can skip that day. Right.
5: You needed one for your wedding, girl. I just wanted to brag.
1: Would have been helpful before you got married.
5: Right,
1: but okay.
5: I mean, yeah. Could have came in handy then.
1: Exactly. Maybe some tickets from Jason.
4: Yeah.
1: What else would be in the French show advent calendar? I'll have to think about that. Self-worth maybe would be in there somewhere.
5: No
1: dignity. Right. Mm-hmm. Some form of
3: a tripod.
1: Yeah. Mm-hmm. What's the tripod for?
3: For me.
5: Something Bella baked
3: to go live.
5: Yes. Bella's baking.
1: And this is just a random story that I had to share, but a 23-year-old Wisconsin woman was arrested after she posed as a substitute teacher because she was bored.
3: Mm-hmm.
1: But wait until you hear what she did. So the woman was a former student at the school. She scouted the area for a week and then managed to blend in with the other students. She then returned on a day when 8 teachers were out, and she got lucky when only 7 substitutes showed up. So they wound up sticking her in the class. Why did she want to do this? To roast them all day. Once she was in the classroom, she insulted the students, called them racial slurs, and divided them by gender. The woman was caught after several students complained to the principal. So all she did was go in there and roast them.
5: Those poor kids.
1: As a substitute teacher, she admitted to pulling the stunt because she was bored, hated kids, and just wanted to F around.
5: What?
1: It's not funny, but like, first of all,
5: girl,
1: I didn't realize there was a substitute teacher lineup. You could just show up and, okay, you, get in here.
3: Right.
5: Let's not make that public.
1: Who knows anything about science? You do. Get in here. And then all she did was just roast them all day. The school said the woman got into a classroom because proper protocols weren't followed. I think so. It's National Pierogi Day. Today's
5: my day.
1: Give me some. National Fluffer Nutter Day.
4: Whoa.
1: Which is a celebration of the classic sandwich made with classic sandwich.
5: Yes.
1: I guess everybody eats these. Peanut butter and marshmallow cream.
5: Mm-hmm. Oh, I know what that is. Yeah. Fluffer Nutter.
1: It's a Fluffer Nutter. That's what
5: I will
1: it is.
5: Have one.
1: It's National Hero Day, a day to recognize everybody, everyday people who go above and beyond to help others and make a difference. Thank you. Thank you for your
5: Fluffer
1: Nutter. You're a hero for the Fluffer Nutter sandwiches you brought in today.

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1: Hold on a second.
0: First of all, I thought ChatGPT was supposed to gas you up. I thought that's all they did. Someone sent us a text and said, put into ChatGPT what would be in a Fred Show advent calendar. And I did. And we get roasted.
2: What?
0: We're getting killed. They must have gone to Reddit and found the threads where people say terrible things about us. Because I will go through this for you.
2: Oh, no.
0: And it did it in 3 seconds. So day one, a tiny bottle of tequila. Because listening to the show sober is a choice. Number two, a miniature red flag for every waiting by the phone date. Oh, I did not prompt. Cute. I didn't prompt this at all.
2: Mm-hmm.
0: Number three, a tiny lie detector for the definitely 100% truthful people who call into the show.
2: Damn.
0: So I guess people lie to us. I don't care if you're entertaining; you can lie. A $5 Starbucks gift card to buy coffee. Mm-hmm. A tiny violin for Fred's latest first world problem.
2: What?
0: A miniature microphone so you too can be like them and interrupt mid-sentence.
2: That is real. Getting our... booties.
0: No, it gets worse. Oh. A fake engagement ring for a relationship that's been going on for 3 weeks, but it is clearly getting serious. Number eight, a packet of emergency glitter because someone on the show is going to be extra. Tiny participation trophy for day number nine for losing Showbiz Showdown to someone who thought Abraham Lincoln was a president in the 1980s. A single AirPod. The other one's missing just like half of the information in our stories.
3: That's for me.
0: A bottle of hot sauce. We do talk about that all the time. Let me see here. I'll keep going. A miniature airplane for day 14 because Fred's a pilot and you will be reminded of that.
2: Yeah.
0: It is good. A tiny dumpster for the dating lives of approximately 90% of our callers.
2: Yeah.
0: Let me see here. A scratch-off lottery ticket because your odds of winning are roughly the same as getting a second date on this show. A little bottle of holy water for whatever was said before 7 a.m. A tiny mute button. A miniature therapist couch.
2: Yeah.
0: A tiny bag of popcorn for listening to other people's relationship disasters. Let's see here. Anyway.
2: No condom.
0: Yeah. No, it's not on there.
2: Nope.
0: But yeah, damn. Okay. Must have read Reddit about us.
3: Oh, yeah.
0: In the airplane. You will be reminded. Hey. I don't know if you guys know I'm a pilot.
4: Kaylin's entertainment report is on the Fred Show.
2: I do know. Yesterday, it was Rihanna who kind of teased us and told us that she had at least 170 unreleased songs. Today, it's the same story, different people. Lil Wayne says he and Drake are sitting on a massive stash of unreleased music. He says they have a lot of unreleased material, even songs from, like, The Day when they recorded in 2014 and 2015, which was, like, when they were magical together. And fans have never heard this music, obviously. He says he still goes through the old files. Sometimes he even edits the songs and sends the new version to Drake. And then Drake responds, when are we dropping this? So guys, this could heal me. So please drop. I mean, we need to not brag about all the unreleased music and then, you know, not give it to us. Right. So we need it. By the way, Toronto's 2026 municipal election is coming up. And this woman named Olivia Chow is in the lead. And someone on her team needs a raise because in her latest Instagram, she was quoting Drake for her campaign, writing, six upside down, it's a nine now. There are two Chows on the ballot. I'm number nine, which is a play on lyrics from Drake's song Nine from his album Views, which is pretty funny. So there you go. Lainey Wilson is just continuing to be an angel at all times. She takes really good care of the artist opening for her while she's on tour. Caitlin Butt says that she was actually prepared to lose money while touring with Lainey because that's very real. A lot of people have to, you know, invest in themselves, not to sound like the Cutco Knives people, but her band didn't have all the equipment and crew needed to play in large arenas because she's a smaller artist. Instead, Lainey stepped in, paid for what they needed, even let Caitlin use members of her own crew, including her front of house manager, lighting guy, and in-ear monitor person. And that is how you support and bring people up with you. And I really love that. I mean, we hear about Lainey doing something amazing every day. So I like to try to include those. Brie Tiesi, you may know her from Selling Sunset. You may know her. I think she's on Special 4. forces. And she is also dating Nick Cannon. And their relationship is obviously very interesting. And it's one of the biggest topics on Selling Sunset. But she was talking to our friend Angela Yee. And she was basically saying that she sees Nick as a life partner. She wants to be with him forever. They are each other's twin flames. I think he still dates some of the other children's mothers, but she only dates him. But she does have one deal breaker that would get her to leave him. She said if he has another child, she is out.
0: Oh.
2: So she is the mother of one of his children, but she said we're not doing 13. There's only so much time in a day. So she's cool with all the other terms. He can do whatever, you know, whatever they've agreed to. But if he has another kid, she will leave. So there you go. She also said Special Forces, by the way, was harder than giving birth, which is crazy. That's that reality show where they do like military style exercises. But yeah, so that's what would get her to leave him. I know you love her, Jason.
5: I do.
2: Okay. You can follow us, you guys, anytime. Facebook and Twitch, Fred Show Radio. 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
0: Oh, damn. Another text. What's not in the Fred Show advent calendar? All of your dads.
3: Oh, they ate with that.
0: Damn.
3: There is no light. Wow.
0: Too soon. 855-591-1035. You can call and text the same number. We only have 13 listeners, despite the fact that we seem to be on in different places all the time. However, you guys are fascinating to me. And my question to you is, what is the strangest job, the most unusual job you've ever had? And here's why I ask. Because the Baltimore Orioles have fired all of their mascots. They fired all of them. The Baltimore Orioles laid off 16 employees in their business operation. The cuts included an employee who performed the Oriole Bird and Mr. Splash, the character famous for spraying fans in the bird bath section. The team says that the Oriole Bird will continue appearing at games and community events. The bird bath is also expected to return. Other affected positions included photography, design, ticket sales, and hospitality. So apparently they fired the people who do that job. And I guess they're going to get other people to do it. Cause you got to have an Oriole Bird. You have Mr. Splash at the games, you know. But I mean, that was someone's gig, right? They were Mr. Splash. They'd spray people at the game.
2: Didn't you date a mascot?
0: I did. I dated, and I don't want to say which, well, I'll say which one. She was in the, she was the Longhorn, the Texas Longhorn.
2: What?
0: Yeah. And she was hot. And I'm like, iconic. Why? Like, hot. And I'm like, why are you in there? Like, why don't you have a job? Like, why are you a cheerleader or whatever? And she's like, I want to do this instead. I mean, she had that kind of personality. Because you got to be kind of like goofy. And
2: yeah. Oh, yeah.
0: She was really good at it, too. But yeah. Oh, I'm wow. Like, yeah. She's like, I got to go to the, you know, I go to all the games or whatever. I work at the games. I'm like, what do you do? She's like, I'm dressed up like the Longhorn, Bevo. Oh. She was like Bevo in the suit. And I'm like, really?
3: Wow.
0: That's you? And I don't know. Do you see the things they do now? A lot of schools, like at graduation, they will reveal the mascot at graduation.
2: Oh, no.
0: Like, I guess a lot of places, it's a mystery who does it. And it's, of course, an honor.
2: Too, yeah, Michigan State.
0: And so now they're doing like big rollout videos where at the big graduation ceremony, the person will pull the head off and you get to see who's inside of it. And a lot of times it's like a very attractive person. Mm-hmm. And I'm like, you're really good looking. You should do something where you're not dressed as a furry. Did any of you guys have really... Like, did you, any of it, I mean, I know we had fast food jobs in here.
2: Yeah,
0: I worked at a tobacco store. I worked tires. In the back of my dad's factory. You sold tires.
5: I did.
2: That is wild.
0: And yeah. you were the leading salesperson in the Midwest, weren't you?
5: Yes, I was the top Michelin tire specialist in this region.
3: You better go, boy.
5: Yeah.
3: Yes. You own this region.
5: Yeah, would you buy tires for me?
0: Someone had a job picking up dog poop. Okay, that's it. I mean, I know there are services that will do that, yeah, so you don't have to.
2: I do it for free. That's our nice. Bella texted us that she was a wine fairy in San Diego. Now, what is a wine fairy?
5: What does that mean?
2: I have no idea, but I want to be a wine fairy.
3: Call me?
0: Yeah, we might need to know a little more about what that means.
3: The mascots make a lot of money, though.
0: Like, yeah, no, it's not an easy job.
3: $100,000 job.
0: Yeah, no, I mean, and a lot of them are like really athletic, and you know, jumping off the trampolines, you know, Benny the Bull or whatever.
2: Yeah,
0: the Phoenix Suns gorilla, famous for jumping off like from way far away off the trampoline doing flips, and you got to be really talented to do it. Yeah, it's a good job.
2: Yeah,
0: but
2: I did like commercials, you know, in my thespian days, and I was in a anti-weed PSA.
0: You were?
2: Yeah.
0: What were your lines? Do you remember them?
2: I don't remember my lines, but there's a still screenshot that my cousin sent me and was like, is this you? This girl, my friend, was getting really into weed, and I was like judging her because she was out of control at a party. But yeah.
0: Getting really into weed.
2: Yeah, they were treating it like it was like black tar heroin in the PSA, but my cousin's like, is this you? I'm like, yeah.
0: You know that out of control weed user.
2: Yeah, she was like, I'm like, that's not what it's like when you're high, but okay. I love it.
0: It is funny that like when we were growing up, they treated weed like it was, you know, like a hard drug.
2: Yeah,
0: like you may as well have been on heroin.
5: Yeah.
0: If you smoked like the way it was discussed.
5: Oh, yeah.
0: And now it's legal a lot of places and you can buy it like anywhere.
2: Yep.
0: Let me see here. I was the head of security at a dispensary. I gotta think that's a pretty good gig. I mean, despite the fact that you've got very valuable items and a lot of cash.
2: Yeah.
0: I mean, who in line for the dispensary is angry?
2: Well, if they don't have what they need, you know, I don't know.
6: That's a great gig. My father-in-law was also, he was doing that, the security at the dispensary. Oh, I'm like, yeah. I would take your gig in a heartbeat. That's a great gig. You're just chilling.
0: Yeah. I work for a company that sells adult diapers. This is text. I'm not. This isn't just inner monologue. I work for a company that sells adult diapers to people, old people. Oh. I was a character in Disney, somebody said.
2: That's a dream.
6: Cool. Yeah.
0: Yeah, now that would be weird. Like, you got people walking around with the bodies on, but you know, the bodies of the costume, but not the head.
2: Those I want to hear princesses. More about that.
0: We got to talk to the Disney. I think Bella's calling the Disney carrier. By the way, if you text up here and we think, you know, it's interesting, then we're going to call you.
2: We definitely
0: and
2: will.
0: You should answer the weird spam call and you should talk to us. And we will not try and extend your warranty for anything. But we might. I had two weird jobs in high school, someone texted. I sold dog food and I dumped jars of petroleum in a warehouse.
2: Hmm.
0: Okay. What is this one? For years, my twin brother and where did it go? It's gone. Worked at a candy convention.
5: Ooh.
0: Hmm. Sarah, you sold the diapers.
7: I currently still do.
0: Oh, it's still your job. So how does that work? You like go around to people's houses and knock on the door and say, would you like a diaper?
7: No, I just work for the company. So we really can't get people to call us in, but we do work with the ABDL community, which is adult baby diaper lovers. Kind of like Pampers characters on it.
0: Adult baby diaper lovers people? What?
7: Yes.
2: That's like a kink, right?
6: So it's by choice.
7: It is by choice, yep.
0: They're into it.
7: But hey, it's a booming business. I'm not mad at it. I make good money for it.
0: Thank you, Sarah. Have a good day.
6: Business is good.
7: You too. I love you guys. Wow. Talked to you guys yesterday, too. But have a great day.
2: You know, we get a new phone.
0: We can pretend like we have more than 13 listeners. But thank you, Sarah. Have a good day.
7: No, I'm sure.
6: Okay.
7: I'll talk to you tomorrow.
0: Sure, it's all right. Yeah, you can call anytime you want. It's fine. Hey, Nikki.
8: Hi, how are you?
0: Nikki, good morning. So you were Pluto.
8: I was Pluto. I was a bunch of other characters too, but he's the most recognizable of the bunch.
0: Okay, now I have so many questions. Now, first of all, I should just say that, of course, Pluto is Pluto, like real, but Pluto can't be, like, say, you know, can't be everywhere. So we have to have someone dress up like Pluto, like in various places, because there's only one Pluto.
2: Yes.
0: And Pluto's busy a lot of times, right?
8: I was a close friend of Pluto.
0: That's what I mean. That's what I mean. So you were just a helper, because Pluto's obviously real, but, okay, so how do they choose who gets to wear which one? Like, and do you all compete to be Mickey?
8: No, you audition to be a character, and then it's all by height. So I'm 5'6", and so I can only be 5'6" characters. I was Pluto, I was Rafiki, I was Mr. Smee, I was Laguna Gator at the water park, I was Ice Skater at Blizzard Beach, but I could only be 5'6" characters.
0: Interesting.
8: Mickey is short. Goofy is tall.
2: They have a height? Okay.
0: Okay, now do they teach you, like, do you have to take a Pluto class then to, like, study the man? Oh, you do?
8: To Pluto class. You learn all of Pluto's, like, gestures that he does.
0: Right.
8: You learn his signature. And, like, when he signs autographs, he often puts it on his nose, his signature. So if I autographed your autograph book, it will look the same as if I did Shelley's or anyone else.
0: Because it has to be consistent. No matter who Pluto is, every kid gets the same same autograph.
2: Aww.
8: Absolutely. You don't want the kids going home and comparing autographs and realizing theirs was a fraud.
0: Of course. Now, let me ask you this, Nikki. If you were asked to dress up in the furry version, as opposed to being like a prince, like Tinkerbell, where we got to see you, like, were we offended? Is it like, no, you get to be one where it's really you, but you put that furry helmet on?
8: Those were called face characters, and they were like elite.
2: Oh, face card.
8: I was an intern. I wasn't full time, so I wasn't the elite tier of characters.
0: Okay. This is fascinating. Honestly, this is interesting. Mm-hmm. Okay. Well,
8: it's the coolest thing I've ever done.
0: Well, thank you. No, it sounds cool. Thank you. Have a good day.
8: Absolutely.
0: I could ask questions all day to the person.
2: I want to talk to Paulina's Facebook Marketplace dude that she hired. Or was it a girl or a guy? It was a guy, right?
6: Oh, the guy who was Minnie Mouse at my daughter's birthday party.
2: The cigarettes.
6: Yeah.
0: And you got him on Facebook Marketplace.
6: I certainly did. One thing about me, I'm resourceful. And I went there.
0: And he smelled like cigarettes?
6: Yeah, he was smoking a cigarette. But yeah.
0: Did he at least take the head off to smoke the cigarette?
6: Yes, he did.
0: He did do that.
6: So okay. I know exactly who he is. Face card revealed.
0: Oh, wow. Hey, Gabriella.
9: Hello.
0: Okay, good morning. I'm talking about sort of strange, unusual jobs that people have had. What was yours?
9: I'm a fake patient for medical students right now.
0: Okay, so I've seen this. So, like, they get to a certain phase of medical school where, like, you sit in a medical setting, right? And they knock on the door and they do the whole thing. They pretend like the whole thing is real, and then you give them symptoms, right? And then they have to tell you what's wrong with you?
9: Yeah, so I get a debrief of basically what's wrong with me, and then I'll go into it, and they'll try to diagnose me as best as they can, and then I give them feedback afterwards, yeah.
2: How'd you get into that?
0: Yeah.
9: Well, I have a medical school near me, and I was just looking for, like, different jobs, because I was looking for a job everywhere. And it popped up on Indeed, and I was like, is this real? Is this a thing?
0: Interesting.
9: So I called up and, like, tried to figure it out, because it's called a standardized patient. And I was like, well, what does that really mean? And I called, and they were like, yeah, you basically just pretend to be a patient. So last week, I had a really bad, like, crick in my neck, and then I had the flu. So
0: you had the flu. What's the most serious condition that you've had to act out?
9: Well, the most serious one was broken, like, bone that I didn't know I had broken. Oh. So I went in and I was like, I don't know, I've had pain in my right hand for a long time. And they're like, yeah, it's broken, babe. Like, yeah, and I was okay.
0: I would like to believe that I could diagnose a broken bone, but maybe not. I'm not sure. Gabriella, thank you.
9: Thank you.
0: Have a good day. Yeah, no, I saw this. I don't know why I saw this on TV, but it's a thing. And they'll line them up, all the students in like a real medical environment, and they'll have to do the entire thing, the tap on the door, you know, because they're teaching them like the mannerisms and the, you know, procedure. And then they'll go in there and then they'll introduce themselves and do the whole spiel like it's real. You know, hi, I'm Dr. So-and-so. And they, And then someone has to pretend like they have an ailment. And then I guess they'll be evaluated on the leading, like, did you ask the right leading questions? Did you order the right tests? Did you do the whole thing? Yeah.
2: That's really cool. I did not know that was a job.
0: But my problem is I would be embarrassed about the fake ailment they asked me to do. Yeah. You know, they'd be like, dude, you got something coming out of where I'm like, no, I don't. I would get all there. No, but I don't. Yeah, but you're an actor.
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0: and go on the outer loop between 95 and Providence Road. 895 southbound is stop and go between Moravia Road and the Harbor Tunnel north end. 95 southbound, stop and go between 895 and the Fort McHenry Tunnel. US 15 is stop and go southbound between Liberty Road and Patrick Street. BW Parkway northbound, an accident has been cleared between 198 and 32, but you're still going to see slow traffic there. A disabled vehicle is blocking the right lane on 95 northbound at the Fort McHenry Tunnel. The right lane of the right bore is blocked. I'm Rose, and that's your traffic.
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0: the city that changes the world.
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2: What's happening, Rose?
3: Baltimore County leaders joined school officials for a ribbon-cutting ceremony at the new Deer Park Elementary School in Owings Mills. Deer Park is Baltimore's first net-zero school building. It's designed to create as much energy as it uses. It sounds really cool. Howard High School in Ellicott City is canceling the remainder of its JV football season as an investigation into an alleged locker room bullying incident continues. School officials say the inquiry is expected to last several more weeks, making it impossible to safely resume the season. Seven players aged 14 to 16 are facing second-degree assault charges after a student was allegedly harassed and physically targeted in the locker room. And a fundraiser honoring fallen Baltimore County police officer Amy Caprio has raised $25,000 for Barks. The Amy Caprio Classic is a powerlifting event that was started by a fellow officer to honor Amy, who was killed in the line of duty in 2018. This year's donation brings the event's total raise for Barks to a new high. I'm Rose. Those are the three things you need to know for your day on Z104.3.
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3: Stop and go on the outer loop between 95 and Providence Road. 895 southbound is stop and go between Moravia Road and the Harbor Tunnel north end. 95 southbound is stop and go between 895 and the Fort McHenry Tunnel. US 15 is stop and go southbound between Liberty Road and Patrick Street. BW Parkway northbound, an accident has been cleared between 198 and 32, but you're still going to see slow traffic there. A disabled vehicle is blocking the right lane on 95 northbound at the Fort McHenry Tunnel. The right lane of the right bore is blocked. I'm Rose, and that's your traffic.
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3: Plenty of sunshine today with a high of 79.
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23: Oh my goodness. My name is Joanne. I can't. I don't know what. Shelly beat me. Gorilla something.
24: Okay, so
23: I'm
24: it doesn't
23: worry. I don't have to ask.
24: Gorilla something? 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
24: Really? Really something? Third October 8th is the Fred Show. Hi, Kiki.
3: Good morning.
24: Hello, Kaylin.
3: Hello.
24: She was fun. Hi, Jason Brown.
25: Hi.
24: Hello, Paulina.
3: Hey.
24: Showbiz Shelly, $850 in the showdown. 11 straight wins. Snap that. You get paid to start your Thursday. We got a trip to Mexico. Riviera Maya. Dream Sapphire, Jason.
25: Ooh, yes.
24: 15 minutes away, you win that. Let's do blogs right now. Oh, waiting by the phone's coming up, too. From the Hall of Fame, why did somebody get ghosted? And we're commercial-free for the next hour or so.
26: Yeah, they talk about it.
27: Yeah, they talk better than they type.
26: They talk about it, talk about it.
27: These are the radio blogs on the Fred Show.
24: So it's like we're writing in our diaries, except we say them aloud. We call them blogs. Kiki, go.
25: Yes, dear blog. So this week has been kind of wild for me. I'm on the next step in my wedding planning journey. And that is...
24: To elope.
25: Oh, no, for real, bro. At this point, like, I'm there. I'm almost there. Because I tried to put together a guest list for my wedding. And I don't know what I've been thinking this whole time. Like, every time the vendors or the what am I talking about? The location would ask me, you know, how many...
24: The venue.
25: The venue, thank you. Would ask me how many people. And I just throw out numbers. I'm like, 200. 150, you know, and like, what? You actually have
24: that's
25: to have a
24: number. That's a big difference. That's
25: right?
24: 50, that's 50 human beings.
25: Right. Like, you have to actually have a number. So it's now time to send out my save the dates. And I was about to just start texting people in my phone. And my sister's like, no, you actually need a list. We start compiling this list. There's 300 or more people on this list. Okay.
3: Wow.
25: So that has been mind blowing in itself, because in my world, I don't even know 300 people for real. Like, I don't even know 300 people. I don't get 300 likes on a post. So I don't know who could be coming to my wedding. But anywho, as I was trying to compile the list, though, I realized there are people in my family who I don't even know their real name. So, like, you know, you have, like, I have an uncle named Tiger. We've always called him Tiger his entire life. Now, I happen to know his name, but there are other cousins and stuff. I'm like, what is Cousin Joe's name? Like, what is his real?
3: I got an Uncle Belly. I'm like, what's your name?
25: Right.
0: That might be a good sign they don't need to come to the wedding.
25: Exactly. Exactly.
0: If you don't know their full name and have a hard time finding their address, then that might be a good indication that that's not a plate.
3: Yeah. Sorry, Tiger.
25: You can trim the list down starting there. Okay. But then I was trying to find, like, some friends who from high school or, like, that I love, or, you know, people on Facebook need to get back to just putting their name as their handle. Because what is No Drama 01 Queen? Like, I can't find. I'm looking for my.
0: So she's not coming to the wedding then?
25: It's people that I want to invite that I can't find their legal name. I only have, like, their, and I'm starting to forget classmates' real name. Like, if I run into you in the local grocery store, I'm like, what is your real name?
0: Hey, Pookie.
25: Right. Because
0: but if you just put Pookie on the envelope, it won't get there.
3: Pookie, if they're not in your phone, they don't need to come to your wedding. I love
25: hear
3: you.
25: And I'm there. I'm there. I'm with you, right? But my thing, my real point is, can we please clean up our social media names? Like, I looked specifically around this room. Kaylin is K-Bay-Bay on Facebook. You too old for that. It's time to get back to, like, I need you to get a legal name up there, Kaylin. If your husband might be looking for you on Facebook, but he can't find you because he don't know if you put two Y's after Bay Bay or
0: is it K-A-E? Is it Bay?
3: It's by design.
0: B-A-E,
3: I don't want to be found.
0: B-A-Y.
3: Thank you for saying that. Now everyone's going to add my private Facebook.
0: Are we 69 or A1? Which one is it, man?
3: You have my number. Nobody else is named Kaylin spelled this way, and I will be there no matter the date. So
25: we have to
3: thank you for calling me old.
25: I'm sorry. We all need to clean it up, though. You know, like, I used to be Ms. Lady B2K. Like, okay, it's time to retire that. You know, like, keep say your name. It's just a
0: lot.
25: You
0: still make me call you that when I can't look you in the eye each morning, Ms. Lady B2K.
25: I mean, you got some pages out there, too, Brother Fred.
3: Right.
25: You know, like, get that together.
0: Apparently, my name is Christopher Fred, too, because we did a major event last night, and all over the branding for it was, I don't know who that is. Christopher Fred. Right.
25: They probably got confused.
0: That's not right. Like,
3: right.
0: Anyway.
3: Guaranteed.
0: But this is why I've been saying this for years since my sister got married and now you, and I said it when Paulina. This is why I cannot have a real wedding if I'm ever to get married, because.
3: No, you couldn't.
0: At this big age. If I were to sit down and write down everybody who I think should be at my wedding, and then everybody who thinks they should be at my wedding.
3: 2,000 people right there.
0: It would be a lot of people. And it's not, I'm not serious. Trying to say I'm like Captain Popular or like I don't have, I actually don't have a lot of friends. Well, that's actually my name on social media, Captain Popular 69.
25: You're
0: CPT
25: so
0: though, CPT. Because I'm a pilot. I don't know if you knew that, I'm a pilot.
3: I heard about this today.
0: Captain like navigating a plane, you know, like. In the air,
3: but you've like moved around. You know a lot
0: that's
3: of people,
0: what I mean.
3: And then everyone will get offended. That's the
0: that's
3: problem.
0: That's what I mean.
3: They're gonna get mad.
25: Yes,
0: because it will be like you know that person who was kind to me and I do like, but like we had to cut it off somewhere. They're gonna be like, "What do you mean? Why wasn't I there? I'm offended. I'm hurt." And it's like, well, I mean, there came a point where we had to stop somewhere.
3: Mm-hmm. I agree,
0: and so. That's why I think I would probably just have to elope, because I don't want to hurt people and then have a big party bar and music and stuff and like a huge venue and just say everyone come very laid back. And because that way you can invite 500 people if you want. I mean, I'm making that up, but that way everybody gets to go. But when we're talking hundreds of dollars per person to attend a wedding, most of us don't have the money to invite everybody who probably deserves to be there.
3: There needs to be some sort of like a rule. Like if I haven't
2: messaged you in the last year, talked to you, like, you need some sort of cutoff. And it's the one day to be selfish. You can't think about what people are going
25: to
2: feel.
25: And I really hope that people don't charge it to my, like, heart. You know what I'm saying? Or me at all. Like, it's not they a personal won't. Thing, bro. Like, if it was up to me, we would be at the United Center.
2: Selling tickets.
25: Literally. Yeah. You know what I'm saying? Like, I was thinking about maybe we just take it to Jingle Ball. You know? Jason, we can get a cake. You a pastor. So, you know, we can use you. That's and, really you know.
0: I am ordained, yeah.
25: Because it's getting
0: crazy. And we have some room currently in Jingle Ball. We could do that.
6: Yeah,
0: so
6: get your tickets now to get his wedding.
2: Just a few left.
0: Yeah, okay. This is just a few. Well, it depends where you're listening. Yeah. But yeah, some more than others. But, you know, it's fine.
25: Clean up y'all Facebook names, by the way. Thank you.
0: All right, KBBA 6969. Why the 69, by the way? What does that mean? Is that your favorite number?
2: Bro.
25: I love you. I'm sorry.
2: Brother Fred.
0: It's not the year you were born, but...
2: I think 69. So, by the way. Keep talking to me.

0: by the phone? It's the Fred Show.
1: Hey, Charlie, good morning. Welcome to the program. How are you?
2: I'm doing okay. How about you?
1: Doing all right, man. What's going on with this this woman, Megan? We got to know how you met, about any dates you've been on, and then, you know, why you think you're being ghosted?
2: Honestly, I really don't know, man. You know, I've been listening for a long time, and I never thought I'd be you know, waiting on the phone until now.
1: Right. Well, they never do they? I mean, you never think it's going to happen to you until it does. But you go on this date with this woman who, I mean, how did you meet? Give me all the background. How you met, about any dates you've been on. Like, I gotta know everything.
2: Well, you know, we met on Raya. I went out. I took her to a Michelin restaurant. Mm-hmm. We had a really nice dinner. Oh. We also had some very nice, you know, cocktails. I mean, she seemed like she was enjoying everything. She was enjoying herself. I thought she was very impressed. And honestly, I have no idea why she's ghosting me now.
1: You're fancy. Look at you, Raya. I can't even get on Raya.
3: Michelin star.
1: And then I can't get into a Michelin star restaurant either. Like, no part of this date could I pull off. But you, Charlie, you did. You did all of this, and yet the date happened, and you've reached out since the date, I assume, and she hasn't responded to you in any way.
2: Hasn't responded, just hasn't responded to any of my texts and just completely ghosted me. And I mean, I thought we both had a fabulous time.
1: I mean, nobody owes you anything but a Michelin restaurant. I mean, that's a little spendy, you know. Like, I would think, I don't know, I would think that maybe she'd call you back, at least text you again, give you another shot. I mean, people have done much less and gotten much more. But all right, let's call this woman Megan. We're going to play a song, come back. We'll call her. You'll be on the phone. We'll ask these questions on your behalf. And the hope, as always, is that we can straighten this out and set you guys up on another date that we pay for. Sound good?
2: Perfect. I would love that.
1: Let's see what happens next in part 2 of Waiting by the Phone. And I've got the keyword to get you to Riviera Maya, Mexico. All expenses paid for a week in 3 minutes after Hoxha. We're back. Fred Show's on.

0: Coach here's on the French show. Here we go. Jump on the iHeart app, whatever station you listen to us on. 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Click on the red talkback mic once you're in and leave us a talkback message like a voice note. Your name, where you're listening, and the keyword today to get you to Riviera Maya, Mexico. Dream Sapphire Resort for a week. Tequila. Tequila is the keyword. Your name, where you're listening, and tequila. You can enter as many times as you want each day with a new keyword. The more times you enter, the better chance you have to win the trip to Riviera Maya, Mexico for a week. Tequila is the keyword. Leave us that talk back now. Hey, Charlie.
1: Yes, sir.
0: All right, let's call Megan. You guys met on Raya, which is a very fancy, very exclusive dating app. And you went out, you took her to a fancy restaurant, a Michelin-starred restaurant, which is a big deal. And you felt like the date was very successful, and you put your best foot forward. But you have not heard from her since the date, and you want to know why.
1: Correct.
0: All right, let's call her now. Good luck.
2: Hello?
0: Hi, is this Megan?
2: Hi, yes it is. Who's this?
0: Hi, Megan. Good morning. My name is Fred. I'm calling from the Fred Show, the morning radio show, and I have to tell you that we are on the radio right now, and I would need your permission to continue with the call. Can we chat for a little bit on the show? You can hang up anytime.
2: Oh, okay. Yeah, sure.
0: Well, thank you very much. We're calling on behalf of a guy named Charlie who reached out to us. Says that he met you on Raya, and you guys went on a date recently. Do you remember him?
2: Yeah, we did meet on Raya, and he took me out on a nice, fancy date. It was like two very expensive places that we went to, one for cocktails and one for dinner. And I wasn't expecting that for him to take me to these very expensive places on the first date, but I did appreciate it. And I was also surprised how he seemed to be pretty down to earth for someone who clearly has money. But then when we finished dinner, everything changed and took a very negative turn.
0: Wow. By the way, thanks for doing my job for me there. Right. Like, I didn't have to ask any questions. Like, it's okay.
3: She's like me. She's just an overshare.
0: Yeah,
3: she's
0: no, I like it. Like, thanks for sharing. So, but what, of course, I have to ask, like, what was the negative turn? Like, what happened?
2: Okay, so after he paid the bill, which, you know, I appreciated him paying for us, but when we were getting ready to leave and to end the date, he offered to pay me to go home with him.
0: Wait. Okay. But this wasn't that kind of arrangement. Like this was a romantic date, right? Like where everyone was going on their own will, like nobody was being compensated.
2: Right. Yeah. It was supposed to be just, you know, a normal romantic date where we would see if we were interested in seeing each other more in the future. But yeah, at the end, it just got so weird when he literally offered to pay me $1,000 to have with him.
0: Oh, girl. Oh, that's a whole different kind of arrangement. Different website, bro. Let me bring Charlie in. I'm very confused. I forgot to mention that Charlie is here. I'm very forgetful. I'm sorry about that. Charlie, you left out the part where you tried to exchange money for adult interaction when this was a platonic, well, not platonic, but this was a willing romantic date. This wasn't that kind of thing.
4: Well, I mean, I really didn't see anything wrong. I thought she would have taken it as a compliment. Obviously, I'm very interested.
0: But can't you be interested without paying her? Like, can't you, like, don't you want to be interested without paying her? Like, wouldn't you rather that she, I don't know, willingly agree to something like that? Or maybe you just go on another date or another date and see what happens organically? Like, I don't think you can't buy everything and everybody.
4: Well, you know, I wanted to secure the deal.
0: This isn't a real estate transaction. Like, what is this?
3: Do you back cat all the time?
0: Yeah, like.
3: It's clearly worked before.
5: I mean, right. It sounds like this is his MO. Like, this is what he does.
0: But there's a time and a place for that. Like, there's an actual venue.
3: To my cat?
5: Right, what is the time
0: and place? Well, no, I mean, like, you could. There are places where you can, from what I understand, there are places you can go and you just do that kind of exchange. Mm-hmm. Oh. That's not the average person.
3: Right. What you understand.
4: I know what I want.
0: Yeah, but Don't you want her to want you too for something other than money? Like, that would be my problem with this. I don't care. You do whatever you want. Like, if you want to go pay people for whatever, that's fine. Me, like, I would not, I wouldn't like that kind of exchange. Like, I want people to, believe it or not, I want people to actually be there because they like me, not because I can buy them something or give them money. But it's kind of offensive, dude. Like, it's not a compliment. It's like she's for sale.
5: Right.
0: And she's not. And most people aren't.
4: Well, I thought
2: I was extremely insulted, Charlie. I was really insulted because I am not a whore, so I don't appreciate being treated like one.
4: Well, I apologize for that. I mean, there in no shape, way, or form was I trying to do that. I was just simply trying to express how interested I was in you.
0: But can you not express your interest without money? Like, can't you say, I like you, I'd like to see you again and see what happens? I mean, you, this is crazy. You could have maybe gotten there for free.
5: Right.
4: I mean, I guess, but in my mind, it was an incentive to secure the deal, like I said earlier, and show her that I was serious and really interested about her. I was willing to do that. I mean, I don't see anything wrong with it.
0: You were willing to pay her for adult intimate interaction. No, I think this sounds like you're trying to secure a property or a contract or a business deal or something. Like, and this is a human being, and this is like that most people don't respond to that.
4: That's not what I'm used to. So, I mean, I thought that we were getting along, and I thought for her it would have been a compliment. Like, oh, really? Like, this guy's that interested in me? I didn't think it was going to be offensive or that she would take it as a... It was just but kind of my way of showing my appreciation and how interested I was in her.
0: But, Charlie, what you're saying to Megan is, here's money. Obviously, you'll do what I want if I give you money. And I don't think that's a compliment. I see. I mean, you're trying to say because you would spend money that she should somehow be complimented. But what you're saying is that she can be bought. And most people don't want to feel that way.
4: I think most people say that, but they feel differently.
0: Well, it sounds like in your experience, they do. Maybe you should have taken the money, Megan, and just been like, thanks, and left.
1: Right.
0: I mean, you know, I'll think about it.
2: I mean, I did not want his money with that kind of intention and energy coming from him.
0: Yeah, I don't blame
2: you. Like, I'm not looking for a sugar daddy. So obviously, like I said, I'm not a and I'm also not looking for a sugar daddy. If you thought that this is what this was, because... You know, it's really not. That's not why I was on the Raya app. I'm actually looking for a real serious relationship.
0: Well, that's what I meant.
2: And not this kind of nonsense.
0: You've got those sugar daddy websites. You've got seeking arrangement. I mean, there are places you can go for this, dude. Like, if you just want an exchange of things. But it sounds like this works for you. How many times have you done this?
4: A lot.
3: Does the price change per woman? Or is it, you know, always a G?
4: Well, no, I guess it depends on how interested I am in them.
0: Oh, boy.
1: Oh, this is icky.
0: Wow. Yeah, I don't know. Megan, I don't blame you. This is not, I don't think most people, you know, again, there are people who are down for this and they're advertising their services places.
5: Maybe they're out there right now.
0: Yeah, right, sure. Right, exactly. All right, look, I'll ask the question because I have to. I know the answer, but Megan, would you like to go out with Charlie again? He'll pay you $1,000.
2: No, I am definitely not going to go out with him again after he treated me like this and is just acting like nothing happened, like it's not a big deal that he offered to pay me for sex. It's super disrespectful, so no.
4: I'll go to $5,000 if you want.
0: $5,000? You'll go to $5,000.
3: Oh, Charlie.
4: Well, $5,000.
3: In this economy?
1: Right, so we're not learning anything.
2: Oh, my God.
0: Do you like guys? I'm listening. Like, I'm listening.
1: I've done a lot worse for less.
0: That's what I mean. That's what I mean.
3: I
0: oh, wow. All right, yeah, not, yeah, we
5: you
0: haven't.
5: You know what, y'all? That's nasty.
3: Okay.
5: Have some dignity in this room, okay?
0: Oh, okay.
5: I did not raise y'all like this.
0: Yeah. Okay. But for 10.
5: Yeah, Charlie, call me.
0: Yeah. 10. We got a wedding coming up, so, you know, if the price goes up a little bit, yeah. You want Ja Rule?
5: Yes.
0: All right, look, it's not going to work out, Charlie. Megan, thank you for your time. Good luck to you, Charlie. Best of luck out there, man.
4: All right, thank you.
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2: Fred, you were talking about singer Ray earlier, how she's on some of our iHeartRadio Jingle Ball stops. And there's two stories that I absolutely love about her that some of the 13 may not know. Jason and I actually talking about one of them yesterday. So first of all, she was on a label back in the day that she felt like they weren't, you know, serving her properly. She felt like they were blocking her from releasing her full-length debut album for a really long time, forced her to hand over songs, yada, yada, yada. She was not happy. So she decided to go independent. And when she did do that, she actually set up an art installation outside of her former record label to celebrate the launch of the album, My 21st Century Blues. So she just reminded them, I went independent and this album is out. It's going to be amazing. It was this like symbolic life-size statue display outside the offices with white painted instruments, speakers, stereo systems, and art representing the creative work that had been locked away for years. So she's petty and pretty, and I love her for that. Speaking of petty, she also set up a plaque, she has a plaque inside of her ex's favorite pub in London. And the plaque looks like a traditional UK Blue Heritage plaque. And it reads, Ray experienced the greatest heartbreak she has ever known here, 27 February 2019. And that was her ex's favorite spot. And she wanted to have him, like, be reminded every time he went into
3: That's like my picture. Portillo's, the restaurant Portillo's.
2: All your exes see it and they cry.
3: Every time they go in there with their new boyfriends, that's the only place they can take them is Portillo's, which is, you know, a good choice, I'll be honest.
2: Yeah, I mean,
3: then they see my picture and they have to be reminded of that.
2: Gotta be hard.
3: Yeah, if your jingle, but the jingle ball near you has Ray, I would pay for that. If the jingle ball near you has Nickelback, I would pay for that. And then the rest are bonus. So go buy your jingle ball tickets. Thank you. Yeah. Plus, the suits are in town. So if you're thinking about it, today'd be a great day. It might be the best day, actually. Yes. Today'd be a great day to sell a couple of them out and get real close to selling the rest of them out. Because as you know, we love talking about Jingle Ball until they sell out.
2: There you go.
3: Buy your Jingle Ball tickets. Thank you.
2: Please make us look good today. By the way, I don't know how we did not learn anything from the Coldplay scandal, but a female football fan was seen immediately separating herself from her boyfriend after they were caught on camera during Lionel Messi's Argentina farewell. They were among over 80,000 people that were present. We've talked about this during this tribute night to the legendary soccer or football star, and cameras picked out this couple out of all those people, and the footage is now going viral on social because when the woman realizes that they're being shown on the big screen, she awkwardly removes her her boyfriend's hand from her shoulder or whoever that dude is, and then began adjusting her hair while glancing in a different direction, and then they were talking, and so now that's going viral. A lot of people feel like they got caught up. So, I mean, there's always a chance that you're going to be put on the Jumbotron. So, please, you know, cheat responsibly, as
3: I would like to think I could cheat in a crowd of 80,000 people, but I guess not.
2: Wouldn't you think?
4: No.
3: I would think that would be a safe place to cheat, but no.
2: Wouldn't you think? And there's a scientist, by the way, named Avi Loeb, and he thinks aliens could come to Earth in 16 days. He went to Harvard, so he's really smart. But I honestly think the way things are going, we would just see them and be like, all right, and move on with our day. Yeah, like, what up, dude? Welcome. You know,
3: nothing would surprise me anymore.
2: So 16 days, maybe we will have aliens, you know, talking to us.
4: Cool.
2: Yeah. Awesome. Moving right on. Find us everywhere on social, Fred Show Radio. 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
3: I would enjoy $850 to start my day to buy some Jingle Ball tickets is what I would do with it. 855-591-1035. Call now. If you can beat Showbiz Shelley, our pop culture expert, in five questions in the showdown, which is next. 850 is yours, and we'll play after Olivia Rodrigo.

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2: Hello, good morning.
1: Good morning, Showbiz Shelly. Angie is here to take you on. Hi, Angie, welcome.
3: Hey, how are you guys?
1: Angie, hi. Fun fact about Angie is...
3: A fun fact about me is my daughter is coming home from college tomorrow night, so I'm super excited to tell her that I was on your show today.
1: Well, I'm excited for you to tell her that, too. What's her name?
3: Maddie.
1: Well, hi, Maddie, and welcome back. Let's see. Maybe you'll have some money, big stack of cash to give her, too, to pay for that college. $850 bucks is the price. Shelly has won this game 1,226 times, has only lost 83 times, and has won 11 straight. Let's go. Good luck.
2: All right. Good luck.
1: Adios. Off Shelly goes to the sound booth. Poof. Angie, she can now hear the questions. Number one for you. Britney Spears posted a video of she and her kids at Dollywood this week. How many kids does she have?
3: Two.
1: Noah Schnapp is going viral for eating an entire unwashed strawberry, stem included, while leaving the grocery store. On which popular Netflix show did Noah play Will Byers?
2: Three.
3: Ooh, can
1: two.
3: I pass or come back?
1: You can not come back. Back but, Drake and former 106 and Park host Keisha, is it Shantae?
2: Mm-hmm. Yeah.
1: Denied that he's the father of her baby. What is Drake's son's name?
3: My bad.
1: I think my days of 106 and Park were...
4: AJ and Free.
1: Yeah, mm-hmm. Exactly. Yeah, yeah. I was.
4: they were the first original hosts.
1: I'm OG 106 in Park because you would go TRL 106 in Park. That's right. During a TikTok live stream, Rihanna insinuated that she has at least 170 songs in the vault. What does she call her fans?
2: Three, two.
3: Oh,
1: and which
3: I have no idea.
1: Which folded singer revealed that she turned down songs like The Middle and Booed Up during a recent interview?
2: Three, two, one.
3: Okay, I don't know.
1: She got one and three, right? Did she get three or did she not get three?
5: She got one.
1: Just one?
2: Yeah.
1: Okay, well, so one. It's,
2: she got
1: a five minus four. Okay. But that's okay.
2: That's okay.
1: These things happen. Yes. Maybe Shelly will, I don't know, maybe she'll like short out right now and then, you know, get a zero.
2: Happen.
1: It very well, it will never happen. Britney Spears posted a video of she and her kids at Dollywood this week. How many kids does she have?
2: She has two.
1: She does. Noah Schnapp is going viral for eating an entire unwashed strawberry, stem included, while leaving a grocery store. On which popular Netflix show did Noah play Will Byers?
2: Three. Stranger Things?
1: Yeah. Drake and former 106 and Park host Keisha Shantae denied that he's the father of her baby. What is Drake's son's name?
2: Oh.
4: Three.
1: Adonis is right. During a TikTok live stream, Rihanna insinuated she has at least 170 songs in the vault. What does she call her fans?
2: Wait, sorry.
1: Rihanna insinuated she has at least 170 songs in the vault. What does she call her fans?
2: Three.
4: Rihanna called
2: two
4: fans.
2: A one.
1: The Navy. Navy.
2: Oh, that's right. I don't know.
1: It was the Navy. And which folded singer revealed she turned down songs like The Middle and Booed Up during a recent interview?
2: Kalani.
1: Yeah, that's right. That is a four and that is a win. Angie, my friend, you're going to have to say it. I'm sorry. My name is Angie. I got showed up on a showdown and I can't hang with the gorilla. Go.
3: My name is Angie. I got showed up on the showdown, and I definitely could not hang today with the gorilla.
1: All right. Well, you, Angie, can't hang with the gorilla.
2: Boots, cat, boo, boo, boo, cat, cat, boo, cat, boo, boo, boo, cat, cat, boo, cat, boo, boo, boo, cat, cat. Maddie is going to be mad at you, girl. Boo, cat, boo, boo, boo, cat.
1: You made me laugh. You made me laugh. I had to stop doing
2: it. My bad.
1: Angie, hang on a second. Thank you so much for listening and for playing. And say hi to Maddie, okay?
3: Thanks, guys.
1: All right, good. Stay right there. Shelly, we'll do it again tomorrow. $900 bucks, win number 1,227 and 12 straight.
2: All right. Sounds good. Thank you.
1: All right. Have a good day.
2: Okay, you too. Bye.
1: The throwback throwdown, name that tune battle, and the throwback dance party, both next.
0: 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Yeah.
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6: D-1043.
7: Baltimore traffic.
6: There's stop and go on BW Parkway northbound between Annapolis Road and Bush Street. BW Parkway southbound is stop and go between a

0: stop and go between Pulaski Highway and Harbor Tunnel North End. 95 southbound, a stop and go between 895 North End and the Fort McHenry Tunnel. And US 15 southbound is stop and go between Liberty Road and 7th Street. I'm Rose, and that's your traffic.
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1: Here's Rose with three things you need to know.
2: Our information guru is Rose. What's up?
3: The Orioles are confirming a round of layoffs affecting employees in the club's business operations department, and multiple reports indicate that about a dozen or more workers were affected, including staff members who portrayed the Oriole bird mascot and Mr. Splash. Team officials say the changes are part of a restructuring effort and are not believed to be related to a possible Major League Baseball labor stoppage this offseason. Baltimore City will welcome back the Central Intercollegiate Athletic Association basketball tournament in February. The 2027 CIAA tournament will bring HBCU basketball to CFG Bank Arena from February 23rd to the 27th, featuring men's and women's teams from all 12 member schools. Tickets for the event are already on sale. And this is really cool. A Baltimore nonprofit is helping break down the cost of youth sports to make sure that the cost of equipment isn't keeping kids off the field. Leveling the Playing Field provides free, new, and gently used sports equipment to Baltimore City schools, recreation leagues, and other nonprofits. I'm Rose. Those are the three things you need to know for your day on Z104.3.
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9: Because I've earned the reputation of being a crash out king. 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
10: Wait, not today.
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9: They make you nervous?
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9: Nice to be a grown up in the room. I guess it's you. It is Thursday, October 8th. The Fred Show is on. Hi, Kaylin.
12: Hello.
9: Hello, Kiki.
13: Good morning.
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9: Showbiz Shelly and Bella are here. Throwback, throwdown, name that tune, battle time. Kaylin has run away with it again. Is this the third year in a row?
12: I don't know.
9: It's a lot of years
12: in a row. So many years.
9: Well, we are. 18 wins for Kaylin, 9 for Jason, 3 for Paulina, 2 for Kiki. Jason, you did win last week, though, however.
11: Uh-huh. As a buzzer beater, as they say in sports, right?
9: That's what they say in sports, yeah. But when you're locked in, I mean, you're a formidable competitor.
11: Yeah, I'm going to try today.
9: Let's play. 855-591-1035 is our throwback Name That Tune battle, the throwback dance party. After that, we'll get to headlines and fun fact to this hour. It's the French.

0: One hit music station. It's Z1043. Ladies and gentlemen, it's time to play the Throwback Throwdown. And we have high-level executive Peter Trippi in the room. Peter's a big-time suit in the company, and he's here to watch all of you because I brought him in here specifically for this because you guys get unruly and you get moody and temperamental with this game. And so he's here to handle any of you in case it's necessary, you understand?
1: And our bonus phone a friend, right? Like, we can call on him.
0: Yes, yes. Because
1: I know Peter knows his music.
0: Well, we're going to find out. Yes, you can. You know what? Each of you have one bonus, and it is this executive over here in the blazer.
1: Yes. Yes.
0: And you can call upon him if you want to.
2: Not my blazer. Don't look at me. Yes.
0: No, so Paulina's wearing a blazer today. But the only reason, and so it looks all formal because all these suits are around, all these executives are in town for the Radio Hall of Fame.
3: That's right.
0: Something we'll never be invited to. But you took your blazer off to show that you're essentially wearing a shirt that you would wear to a nightclub.
2: Yeah, it's a halter. Yeah.
0: Okay. Well, now Peter Trippi now can see it.
1: I'm putting it right to
2: Peter. Peter, do you want to
0: see my Peter was just flashed by Paulina. High-level executive Peter, do you have to take the same sexual harassment training that we do?
4: Yes, I do, and I have to take it this week.
2: Yes. Oh. It's about 5 hours.
4: I'm too late.
0: What did Paulina do wrong in this situation?
1: Right, Peter.
0: She just flashed this. If you want a raise, just say it, okay?
1: Right, Fashion Nova, am I right?
0: Okay. Now he's uncomfortable and he's leaving. It's been nice working with
1: Nothing
0: you all.
1: Happened.
0: Jessica, how you doing? Good morning.
5: Good morning.
0: Jessica, Kaylin's your player in the game today.
2: Hi, Jessica.
5: Let's go, Kaylin.
2: Let's go.
0: All right, next we have Jordan. Hi, Jordan.
6: Hey, how are you doing?
0: Jordan, good morning. Welcome. Kiki is your player in the Throwback Throwdown.
1: Let's go.
6: All right. I do this for him to win.
0: No, he's locked in. Jordan's locked in. All right, don't worry about it. Melanie, how you doing, Melanie? Hi, Melanie. Jason's your player today.
7: Hey, Melanie. Let's go, girl.
5: Yeah.
0: Are you talking through a tin can and a string, or
7: you got this?
0: Okay. Oh, all right.
5: I don't know. That's why.
0: Oh, that's okay. That's fine. Anna, how you doing, Anna?
8: Whoa.
9: I'm good. How are you guys?
0: Anna's in a helicopter, and yes. Paulina is your player today.
2: Hi, Anna.
9: Hi, Paulina. Let's go.
0: Hey, Anna is a lot like LeBron James, who flies in a helicopter to work every day. That's how Anna does things.
2: That's what she's doing.
0: 8 songs, tiebreaker if necessary. Your name and our game show buzzers is how you buzz in. All decisions by me, the great DC, our final. Peter, you didn't hear this part, but my alter ego.
2: I was waiting. Don't worry about it.
0: My alter ego for this segment, I'm the great Dick Cheesecrest. Okay. But Peter may or may not work with him, too. So we're going to leave that one alone. Okay. So for now, we'll call it DC. Okay. And did I say the phone a friend? You have a phone a friend with whom you can confer for any point except the winning point. Kaylin with 18 wins, Jason with 9, Paulina with 3, Kiki with 2. Jason won last week. Are you ready?
7: Yes.
0: Song number 1 in the Throwback Throwdown.
1: Kiki.
0: That is Kiki.
1: That is Usher. Confessions.
0: 5, 4.
1: Part 2.
0: Okay, good.
1: Yay!
0: Woo! Woo! Part 2 is essential. You can't just say confessions like that. Because what if it were part 1?
1: Yeah.

0: Kiki with one. We're on to song two. Ooh. In the throwback throwdown.
1: Kiki.
0: Kaylin.
1: That is the reason Hoobastank.
0: And I really thought you of all people would get that,
2: this
0: Kiki.
2: Is my song.
3: This is my song.
0: You'd like to sing along.
2: Shout out to Hoobastank.
4: Yeah.
0: One for Kaylin, one for Kiki.

0: reason is executive Peter Trippi.
1: Yes.
2: E.T., let's go.
0: PETA? I'm like, why are you shouting out PETA? What did they do?
2: Well, shout out to them, too.
3: Yeah, yeah.
2: They saved the animals or whatever.
0: Yeah. Or whatever. It's all you.
2: Right. They're going to be outside.
1: I love PETA.
0: That is Makita. I'm a big PETA guy. All right.
1: She would never eat a beaver.
2: No.
1: You guys, right. She said she wants one. New meat. That was not a off-color joke.
0: All right. Okay. One Kaylin, one Kiki. Song. This is our last day of syndication. Song three in the throwback throwdown.
1: Paulina.
0: That is Paulina.
1: Daft Punk, One More Time.
0: Yeah. You guys are locked in today.

0: three-way tie. Put your spreadsheet away, Jason.
1: Okay.
0: Yeah. One more time. Are you on a Zoom call right now?
1: Yeah.
0: You have three jobs.
1: Can you
0: so.
1: Hear me?
0: All right, song number four in the throwback throwdown.
2: Paulina.
0: That is Paulina.
1: What?
0: If you get that, we can all just go home.
3: Really?
2: Are you sure that was
3: Paulina? Really? Montel Jordan. This is how we do it.
0: We can all go home, I guess.
2: What?
0: That is, wait a minute. All,
1: what?
2: All, before you, heard, you hit the song.
0: But I don't know. I just looked over. All I can't do everything
3: all right,
0: at once.
3: All right.
0: All she heard was, that's all she heard.
2: Yeah, when you're good, right?
4: That's an iconic song.
2: Because right? She buzzed first and listened like.

0: he knows the ad for the tax preparer. She just doesn't go there. All right, so what is that? That's two for Paulina, one Kaylin, one Kiki. We're on to song five in the throwback throwdown. Four songs remain. Still anyone's game. That is Kaylin.
1: I would like to talk to my friend.
0: All right, so Jessica and Kaylin only. Nobody else say anything, or I shall disqualify you. Jessica and Kaylin only. In my heart, but I don't show it, show it. Need a guess.
2: Okay, okay,
3: so I know what it is.
1: Okay, oh, tell me what you think it is.
0: Five.
3: I think it's All or Nothing O-Town.
1: Yes, you are correct.
0: That's right.

0: Alan 2, Paulina 2, Jason 0, Kiki 1. Jason.
1: I'm trying.
0: Mic check. Get in there.
1: Sweep now.
0: Now you're going to apply yourself.
2: That was quite the trash talk. I am going to sweep now.
1: Prepare for my sweep.
0: We're all frightened. Okay. Paulina.
3: Phone a friend. Anna knows it. I know she does.
0: Oh, you feel like Anna knows it. Anna and Paulina only. Anna and Paulina only.
4: A thousand laughs have made me colder. And I don't think I can look at this the same.
0: Need a guess.
3: Anna?
0: Hobastank.
1: Hobastank.
3: Yes.
0: Well, that's a whole different thing. No.
3: I'm sorry. I don't know.
0: Kiki.
5: Oh.
0: What do you mean? Why are you surprised? You buzzed.
5: I shocked myself. Let's call Jordan.
0: All right, we're calling Jordan. Jordan and Kiki.
6: Three doors down. Here without you.
5: You go, Jordan.
0: Yes. That's right. Jordan was waiting for that.
4: And I don't think
0: he was right.

0: Aerosmith.
1: That's an entirely different artist.
2: It's a song banger, but it is not the same song.
3: My bad, Three Doors.
1: Down.
4: Yeah, all right.
1: You sing an Aerosmith. So we got a three-way tie, okay. And two songs are left in the throwback throwdown. Anybody's game. Kaylin.
5: That is Cassie, me and you.
1: It is. Wow. Is this for Peter, too?
3: Of course it is. Yes.
6: Paulina, put your blazer back on.
1: All right, so you have three, Kaylin. Kiki and Paulina, two. Jason, you're... I'm sorry.
5: Jason, I'm sorry. Where's the sweep?
1: I'm going to sweep now.
5: I'm going sweeping. To sweep. Yeah. Be prepared to be swept.
1: I was prepared. Here's the final song in the throwback throwdown. One of you can tie or Kaylin wins again.
6: No pressure.
1: Kiki. Jason. You know, I can't wait.
6: You know it, Jason.
1: Yeah. You want to call him for your phone, friend?
5: You cannot.
6: Him, Peter? Somebody pick up the phone. Help me. Ooh, yeah. I think that is...
1: I can't wait.
6: Celine Dion.
1: That's Celine Dion.
6: Celine.
1: And what's the song called?
6: Break Away. Break Away by Celine Dion.
1: No. Yeah, it's an underappreciated Celine Dion song.
6: It's a bonus track.
1: People don't talk enough about it. Yeah. Paulina.
5: Girl.
1: No, that was for real, though. That was for real.
7: It was so real.
1: That was for real.
5: Okay, show
7: listen
5: me.
7: To your heart.
1: Okay, if it were.
7: If it were.
1: Five. Ooh. Four.
5: Somebody.
1: Three. Two cans about to win.
5: RBD.
1: Right?
5: RFD or something.
1: RFD.
5: Somebody with
1: RFD.
5: An R.
1: RFD. Kaylin, what is it? Go ahead. For the win.
5: Is it Listen to Your Heart, DHT?
1: It is.
5: What?
2: I know. You were closer than I thought.
5: Thank you. Yeah. I could have said Celine Dion.
6: I was pretty close too.
2: You were.
1: With Hoba Sing? Win number 19. You win.
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1: That means Jessica wins. Congratulations.
9: Let's go.
5: Let's go.
1: Yeah, you guys were good today.
5: You were clutch with the phone-a-friend.
1: The phone-a-friends were all really good. Jordan was good, too.
6: Yes.
1: I'm impressed by everybody.

0: is here. Wes Luke Tom is always here. Heather and Mary and Michelle and Tracy and Lynn and AJ and Gretchen. DJ Neurotic is on the French show. The Throwback Dance Party now every day.
1: What you know about me? What you know about me? What you know about me? What you know?
2: It's in my lip gloss.

0: 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Paulina be spinning her blazer above her head like a helicopter.
1: For a second.
0: No, you're not allowed to take that off anymore.
1: I know.
0: Too much skin, girl.
1: They actually buttoned it on me. They sewed it. They came in here, the suits, and they sewed me up. Our seamstresses. Yeah.
0: HR came in here and sewed your jacket together.
1: Yeah. They said, enough out of you.
0: Enough of you.
1: Right, enough of you, lady.
0: Okay, all right. Justin P. and hi, Meg, and going through all these, Sherry, and is it Kaija? Thanks for having us on The Fun Fact. We'll do it next.
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1: Baltimore traffic. US 50 is closed eastbound at Station Lane. The right off ramp is open, but traffic is crawling from Chester River Beach Road. Stop and go on BW Parkway northbound between Annapolis Road and Bush Street. Outer loop is stop and go between Reisterstown Road and Liberty Road. There's an accident blocking the right lane on 895 northbound at Moravia Road. 895 southbound is slow between Moravia Road and the Harbor Tunnel north end. 95 northbound stop and go between BW Parkway and 395 northbound. I'm Rose, and that's your traffic.
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18: Yeah!

0: Alina?
1: Yes.
0: Did you know butterflies taste with their feet?
1: Now, how? Do they have feet?
0: But do butterflies have feet?
1: I've never thought about that. Have you ever thought about that? A day in your life.
0: Peter Trippi DeSue has never thought about that before. So butterflies have specialized taste receptors on their feet that allow them to detect chemicals when they land on plants. Female butterflies can use this ability to determine whether a leaf is suitable for laying eggs.
1: Oh, okay.
2: Wow. Women are amazing.
0: Imagine if you could use your feet to determine if men were maybe. Okay.
1: I would like to.
0: Actually, maybe some people can. Wake up, wake up.
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0: It's the Fred Show. Thank you so much for having us on today. We love you. We appreciate you. 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So go grab that, leave us a talk back on whatever station where you can hear us, and say your name, where you're listening, that keyword, enter as many times as you want. The more times you enter each day, the better chance you have to win tomorrow. It's Friday, Jason. Friday throwback dance party, DJ and Erotic, new waiting by the phone, more money with Shelly, and another chance to get to Riviera Maya, Mexico. Have an amazing day. We'll see you tomorrow. Bye, guys.
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13: Z1043.
14: Baltimore traffic.
13: US 50 is closed eastbound at Station Lane. The right off ramp is open, but traffic is crawling from Chester River Beach Road. Stop and go on BW Parkway northbound between Annapolis Road and Bush Street. Outer Loop is stop and go between Reisterstown Road and Liberty Road. There's an accident blocking the right lane on 895 northbound at Moravia Road. 895 southbound is slow between Moravia Road and the Harbor Tunnel north end. 95 northbound stop and go between BW Parkway and 395 northbound. I'm Rose, and that's your traffic.
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3: Baltimore weather. Plenty of sunshine today with a high of 79.
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0: the camp of people who feel the urge to check your phone every other second. 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

0: number one hit music station, Z1043. So I have that I just got this ring that I read about for a long time that measures sleep.
1: Yes.
0: People keep asking me, how do you sleep? I don't know how I sleep. I think it's not great. It's not that much. Well, it turns out, now that I measure it, guess what?
1: It's bad.
2: It's worse.
0: It's worse than I thought.
1: No, this is so bad. It's like psychological warfare. You got to take it off.
0: I will meet people that say to me, when do you sleep? And I say, actually, I think I sleep pretty well. I go to bed just like everybody else, and I just get up. But, you know, it's down and up, down
1: you
0: and up.
1: You don't, because you pee in the middle of the night.
0: Yes, apparently I'm up more. I'm awake more than I'm asleep based on the graph that I'm shown every morning. But I didn't realize how much I don't sleep. If I'm in bed for 8 hours, I'm only getting about 4 hours of actual sleep. So I don't know if it's good to have this information.
1: Okay, so do you know what you need to try?
0: A relationship.
1: Transcendental. Is it transcendental? Meditation.
0: I've tried that.
1: It's you have? TM.
0: Yes, I've tried that.
1: And it doesn't work?
0: Way too much of a commitment for me. Are you aware of what it is?
1: I am not, but my husband told me I should partake.
0: How can you refer it to me as a good friend if you don't even know what it is?
1: Because my trusted husband has referred it to me, saying that
0: Has he done it?
1: Yes, he has.
0: Have you seen the amount of commitment it is?
1: I have not. But we could do it together. We could hold each other accountable.
0: No, I tried it. I tried it. It's not for me.
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0: 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We have your latest Fred Show flyaway keyword to get you to Dreams Sapphire Resort and Spa in Riviera Maya, Mexico. And $1,000 travel credit will do it. 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
1: You know it.
0: In the showdown and waiting by the phone from the Hall of Fame. Why did somebody get ghosted? We'll investigate. It's all tomorrow morning on The Fred Show on Z104.3, Baltimore's number one hit music station.

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All right, people who do this check their phones twice as often as people who don't. Huh. And it's kind of counterintuitive. I'll tell you what it is with the quote of the day next.

0: Thank you for being with us on Z1043, Baltimore's number one hit music station. This is interesting because a lot of us do this because we want to not look at our phone, and that's we put it on Do Not Disturb. But because it's on Do Not Disturb, now we don't know if we got a message or not, so we end up checking it. The facts are people check their phones on average 53 times a day when notifications were on. But if you have it on Do Not Disturb, on average 98 times the phone was checked.
1: I never respect the Do Not Disturb. I'm always like, notify anyway.
0: But I have mine on Do Not Disturb, and I find myself checking and checking again because I just don't know.
1: Right.
0: And that defeats the whole purpose of it. Now, here's the quote of the day today. It will work if you forget all the reasons why it won't.
1: Ah, yes. That's deep.
0: It's actually very pragmatic.
1: Yeah.
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0: 1043. Ray and Michael B. Jordan sparked romance rumors after being spotted coastering at Six Flags outside of L.A., and Ray has just set the record straight. So are they a thing? Are they friends? 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
1: Now, let's get to this trending report. So I believe I've been hearing more about these courthouse weddings than ever before, and I have a theory, but go ahead. What do you have to report?
2: So Bradley Cooper and Gigi Hadid at it again. The two of them were spotted leaving a dinner in Paris. The both of them were wearing matching gold bands on their left ring fingers. And this isn't the first time. Back in August, they were also spotted in Paris holding hands, wearing these gold bands. And that's kind of when the secret wedding rumors first started. But people on the internet tracked the rings back to the jeweler. Both rings are literally called wedding bands. So neither of one of them have confirmed anything. Obviously, it is all speculation, but they have been together since October 2023. So it's been 3 years. Like we mentioned, the courthouse weddings, Dua Lipa, Dove Cameron just did a courthouse wedding. But I feel like people are doing these things that are a little bit less showy, a little bit less flashy, because I think wedding culture has just gotten so out of hand. Like, there's this influencer that literally recreated her entire wedding prior to the wedding so that she could have like the photos just one day and then the wedding, like, have it be its own separate day. So I feel like now the pendulum is swinging the other way, where people are just kind of like over
1: people who are in the sweet spot of age to get married, and there is sort of an average sweet spot for that where a lot of people do it in their lifespan. They are spending less on the big celebration because they want to spend it on their own experiences together.
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is Z1043. Titanic, one of the most iconic movies of all time, but even longtime fans might have missed this detail. When Jack sketches Rose wearing the Heart of the Ocean necklace, the hands drawing her actually belong to director James Cameron. Kate Winslet recently confirmed that Cameron created the famous portrait himself, meaning Leo DiCaprio had a little help making Jack look like a talented artist.

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1: Seacrest, Tanya, the back room. But Michaela all fired up back there. Yeah. Now, what is it, Michaela?
2: So, your thirst trap has been all over my group chat with my friends. Everyone was like, oh my gosh, like, didn't know Ryan that was that ripped. Wow, okay, Ryan looking good. Like, they were really into you. And I was like, guys, well, that's my coworker.
3: That's what I work with.
1: Now, look, here's the thing. I am very grateful to get the attention of your group chat. That's a big step. This is real. I started thinking about why did it matter to like focus on this and be so disciplined for this moment. As a kid, I was terrified of taking off my shirt. As a kid, I was chubby. Go Google it. And it's like, it's those things that happen when you're an adolescent, they stick with you into your adulthood life. And I just remember the feeling of all those summers and spring breaks wearing my t-shirt in the pool. And then, of course, the t-shirt sticks to your skin, so it doesn't really hide anything. And I think maybe that's why I decided to just torture myself a little bit with working out.
4: That's what Somber's song, My Body Isn't Ready, is all about. It's like these insecurities that he has as a man in his body.
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4: Yeah, it feels like a missed opportunity.
1: There's no way I can maintain it. There's just no way. It's just too much work. It's,
4: really?
1: It's just too... It's hard. Yeah.
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0: 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Chargers QB Justin Herbert haven't announced their wedding date yet, but if you want to lay a bet on one of the predictive market apps, July 26 would be a solid choice. 7-26-25 is the day they became an official couple, and 7-26-26 is the day Justin proposed. 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
1: Our friend Dominic Fike here, landing at number 3. It is the second time this week his Smash Baby Doll has done that. But who's got the number 1 spot? Hang for a few, you'll find out.

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2: And here you go. Page 6 reporting Ariana Grande will wrap up her Spotlight hiatus next month in order to promote and support her upcoming movie, Folker in Law, opposite Robert De Niro and Ben Stiller. Here she is at number 1.

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1: Anne Hathaway having quite a year. Verity, now her third movie of the year to debut at number one. If you've seen it, turns out Verity almost had a very different final act. The director, Michael Showalter, revealed an alternate ending. Dakota Johnson's character behaved very differently at the end, but they tested it. It was not testing well, so they changed it. What a year for Anne Hathaway. Verity's out now.

0: This is it. Baltimore's number one hit music station, Z104.3. You know, I don't often finish a book. I just want to tell you. I start a book, but I rarely actually get to the end of it. I'm not that person. I like a book. I like to get a new book. I like to get excited about starting it, and then I lose interest.
1: Yeah, I'm concerned for myself as well.
2: I'm like that with physical books, but I can finish an Audible.
0: But that's not reading a book.
2: It's still reading just, it's consuming the information.
0: No, it's occupying time when you're doing something boring.
2: I'm still under reading, I'm understanding, listening to the book, so I know what happened.
0: You can't compare finishing an Audible to finishing reading. By the way, every time I admit this to somebody, they say, same.
2: Yeah.
0: People are not walking around talking about this. I think you should talk about it.
2: I think you're right. Why?
0: I'm not finishing that many books.
2: Why are we like that?
0: I don't know, but I was happy that somebody admitted to me that they're like that.
1: Well, Alex Earle admitted this, that she's like never read a book. She's the last book she read was like Dr. Seuss, and everybody went.
0: Well, wait, because why is it that we got to wear this badge of honor that we finished it?
1: Yeah.
0: I've read a book, but I haven't finished all of them. Mm. Sometimes I reread a book.
2: Oh, I have to always reread pages because I read a whole page. I don't even know what I read.
0: By the way, I had the same problem. I'm like, did I just read that page and not remember one
2: thing? I'm thinking
0: thing?
2: About like, what am I going to have for dinner? And like, uh-huh. I just, you know what I mean?
1: You mind do that when you're doing my book.
0: Well, what book are you doing?
1: I'm doing The Artist Way. Remember? I told you guys about this. It's a 12-week
0: book. Oh, yes, I remember.
1: There's
0: a handbook.
1: Come at me at December 14th when I'm done.
0: I'm off that day.
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1: There is a live touring show that was in LA the other night, and our producer Michaela was the bachelorette. She was the center of attention for this thing called Love Isn't Blind, and we got some guys in the mix next.
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0: Baltimore's number one hit music station is Z104.3. I think I have said, Mark, one of the mottos, philosophies, call it what you want, is for me to put myself last and make sure everybody here on this show has found their human. I'll deal with myself later. And I think I've done a great job. So Michaela is the one we've been focusing on. She is one of the remaining single backroom people. And she's been on all the dating apps. But then recently she went to this live event that's touring where you were the bachelorette and they give you bachelors to choose from. What happened, Michaela?
1: Yes. So I actually had like a pre-interview, you know, to talk about guys like my type and what I was interested in and what I was looking for. And when each contestant came out on stage, they were honestly all great. Like, this was so hard to pick such a great, like, all these great guys. And some of them had silly red flags, but...
0: Silly red flags, so not real red flags.
1: Right.
0: All right, so how many did you red flag?
1: I had to red flag all of them.
0: How many did you start with?
1: Well, I had to eliminate one guy each round.
0: Well, how many rounds are there? I've not seen this.
1: Four. Four rounds.
0: Okay, four rounds. So you gave four reds, you got one green?
1: And one, yeah.
0: So you had to fly the green flag somewhere.
1: Yes.
0: So the guy that got the green flag really had some good things going for him. We're going to meet him? Oh, my gosh. Mom, if you're listening, this is so exciting. We're going to meet Michaela's green flag guy pick from this Love Isn't Blind live show she did. And we're into him.
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Z1043, Baltimore's number one hit music station. Michaela met a guy at a live event. She was the bachelorette. There were four bachelors there. She narrowed it down to this one guy that she picked, gave a green flag to. His name is Rusty. And he's cute.

0: Thanks for being with us on Z104.3, Baltimore's number one hit music station. Michaela's been on this journey. We've been following it along. She's trying to find her person. She's been on the dating app. She goes to this Love Isn't Blind live, basically, dating show. And she's the bachelorette. Four guys, they were tailored for her. She's found it difficult to give out red flags. She had a red flag three. She had a green flag. This guy named Rusty. Where's he from?
1: He's from Alabama.
2: Oh.
0: Oh, my gosh. Let me bring him in. Rusty, it's Ryan Seacrest. How are you?
3: I'm doing well. How are you?
0: Well, you're already a green flagger in my book. I'm well because you are a good sport to come on the air with us at Michaela's job. So thank you.
3: Absolutely. The green flags are being waved.
0: Now, what is it about Michaela that you were drawn to?
3: Well, there was four of us that were drawn to her, and I didn't think I stood a chance. I even told her, I was like, guy number two has it in the bag. He made her cookies. But I think immediately, Kenny was the spider guy, right? He was afraid of spiders.
0: Yeah.
3: Sims, he brought in, like, fresh baked cookies. I was like, I don't stand a chance. I'm out. I brought her a card, and it said, don't open unless you pick me. And I was like, oh, no, did I pressure her? But I think it worked out. I think it worked out. Just maybe it was the card that she was drawn to.
0: We're happy to meet you. I don't want to press you to any more answers on the air. You guys do your thing, and then we will follow up. Good luck, Rusty, and take care. She's into you.
3: Thank you. All right. Bye.
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0: Z1043, are you a rock or the star in your relationship? 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It kind of describes my relationship, I feel like. I feel like I'm always trying to chase things. I feel bad for anybody who has to date me. I'm a mess. It's Z1043. I'm not kidding.
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3: 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Our colors will fade.

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See the video of Olivia Rodrigo getting rained on at her show, and she gets completely wet. Her dress melts off. You can see it on my Instagram at I am Mike Klein. New York.

0: It's Cat's Eye on Z104.3, their new song called Animal. They were on SNL a couple weeks ago. And now they're going to be at Capital One Arena on October 22nd, so coming up in a week or so. 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Coming up next, I got a chance for you to win $1,000 coming up at 3 o'clock.
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23: From the Fox 45 Weather Authority Storm Center, I'm meteorologist Amy Aronson. A warm-up will get underway today with highs back in the upper 70s to near 80 under bright sunshine. Tonight, cool and clear. Temperatures fall back into the low 50s. Dry weather continues Friday and Saturday with highs in the low to mid 70s. Watch Fox 45 Morning News from 4:30 to 10 a.m. for the latest forecasts and weather 24 hours a day on foxbaltimore.com. I'm meteorologist Amy Aronson.
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This is kind of weird news, but yesterday we got a press release that the Orioles laid off. Are you ready for this? Mr. Splash got laid off, and same with the Oriole Bird. Now, they are saying that they are going to bring back another Mr. Splash, another Oriole Bird, probably by next season, but they're getting ahead of it now. This is kind of weird. Audrey Hobart, Sue Me, it's on Z104.3.

0: 104.3. So I told you, I moved around a lot. Moved back to Baltimore back in 2020. And you know what? I used to tell everybody that we have the best drivers. And now I'm saying we don't. I'm including myself. I'm apparently not a great driver either. But the top 10 worst cities to drive in, Baltimore was number 9 on the list. There you go. We are bad drivers. What can I tell you?
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So Amazon has a About You section that's creeping customers out. So they roll this out. It's this new feature. It's making assumptions about us. And people are saying it's wrong. It's been making a lot of mistakes. I guess one of the profiles said this girl had flat buttocks, but she doesn't. And it keeps, like, recommending stuff for that. That's embarrassing. It's Z1043. Hilarious, though.

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Really? That's it? I had no idea. That's insane, guys. 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

Planet's Curse got named number two haunted attraction in America. Did you see this? In their final Dundalk season, that, you know, they're going to be out at East Point Mall. This is the final season because, you know, they're closing that mall. So, okay, well, they'll probably move somewhere else, I'm assuming. It's Z1043.

0: It's Z104.3, Baltimore's number one hit music station. I got tickets to go to DC's Jingle Ball coming up at 4:30. We were just talking about this yesterday, hooking up in the office. It was bad?
1: It was a mutual thing why it didn't work out, though.
2: Wait, why did it not work out? What happened? Or is...
1: Wouldn't sleep with anybody.
0: Did you know this before you hooked up with him?
1: We all think we can change them, right?
0: Oh, that's hilarious. Okay. Wait, so are you still working with this person or no?
1: No, thank God I've got a bigger and better job.
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10: They say the holy water's watered down, and this town's lost its faith. 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Oh my, my, oh my, my love, I take one look at you, you're taking me.

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2: 844-410-1043. If you can get this right, you're going to go to DC Jingle Ball. 6% of Americans say they do this on a daily basis. What is it? 6% of Americans say they do this on a daily basis. What am I talking about for DC Jingle Ball tickets?

0: for grabs if you can answer those questions. 6% of Americans say they do this on a daily basis. What is it?
1: Checking your text messages.
0: That's not the right answer. Thanks for trying, though.
2: Maintain help.
0: No, that's not it.
2: Is it go on social media?
0: Nope, that's not it. More than that. Do you know what the answer is? 844-410-1043. Good luck.

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0: Z104.3, 6% of Americans say they do this on a daily basis. What's the answer?
1: Is it lie?
0: Oh, my God. You got it right. Congratulations. You got two tickets to go to DC's Jingle Ball, to go see Somber, One Republic, Jonas Brothers, Nickelback, TXT, Ludacris, and more. Who do you want to see the most?
1: I'm so excited. Jonas Brothers, Somber, everyone.
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0: 843, we got an answer. 6% of people lie every day.
1: Okay. I was literally going to say pick their nose, but...
0: Oh, my God. That's so gross. Oh, my God. Wait, do you do this? Wait a second here.
1: No. No, it's not me.
0: Are we sure about that?
1: I swear. It's just the first thing I saw.
0: Oh, my God. That's terrible. All right, listen. We got more chances to win these DC Jingle Ball tickets tomorrow at 4:30, and they're on sale with Ticketmaster.com.

0: 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You want to see Chris Brown and Usher? I got a pair of tickets for you to win coming up at 5:10. So two songs from now, you can win those tickets from me. This is such a beautiful day in Baltimore right now, right? I hope you're taking advantage. I hope you're out and enjoying this weather today. It's Z104.3.
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Going to be at the bank. You want to win tickets right now? Caller 14-844-410-1043. You'll win a pair right now with Z1043. Olivia Rodrigo, Stupid Song is on.

0: 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What's your name?
1: Caitlin.
0: Where are you calling from right now?
1: Middle River.
0: You are caller 14. You got the Chris Brown and Usher tickets.
1: Are you kidding?
0: I'm not.
1: Oh my gosh. I'm like shaking.
0: Another pair of tickets tomorrow at 5:10 for the show next Saturday at the

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0: Z1043, do you know how to do laundry?
1: Yes, but not everyone does. A lot of people don't, so.
0: So it's saying like 1 in 5 adults leave home, they don't know how to use the washing machine, which is insane to me. And some admit to buying new clothes because they want to avoid washing, or they even spray like body spray, or they put deodorant to make them seem fresh, their clothes. Ooh.
1: Not the spraying deodorant part, but definitely like they would ask for help or wouldn't know what to do.
0: But all your friends know how to do their laundry.
1: Mostly. I mean, boys less, I feel like.
0: What? How dare you? You're right, but how dare you?
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0: Z1043, this new TikTok dating theory says every relationship needs one rock and one star. So would you call yourself the rock or the star?
1: He just said both, so I'll give him props for that.
2: Thank you. So,
1: but honestly, I think I'm the rock because I hold everything down.
0: And he's more the star? Because apparently, like, you need one rock.
1: Because
0: rock.
1: He shines. He's bright. He's very bright. He shines. He knows how to uplift people. He's a very funny dude. So, yeah, I think he would be the star. Because he's kind of like being the center of attention, and I'd kind of be the rock to hold everything down.
0: Okay, I don't feel as bad now because I definitely feel like that's what's going on in my relationship, too. I was like, all right.
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tomorrow morning, French Show Flyaway, Dream Sapphire Resort, Riviera Maya, Mexico. We got your keyword so you can get a week-long vacation for free. Waiting by the phone is new. Why did somebody get good?

I really thought this whole Oriole Bird getting fired and Mr. Splash was fake, but it's real news, guys. This is very bizarre to me the Orioles did this. It's Z1043.

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15: Well, sunny for the rest of this afternoon with temperatures staying near 78. Clear tonight, dropping to around 45 degrees. Friday, we got sunny skies and high of 76. Saturday, we got hazy sunshine and high of 73 degrees. I'm Dre Johnson with weather.
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0: Yo, Teddy Swims, Mr. Know-It-All on Z104.3. My name is EJ. What are you doing?
1: 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I'm just having a cold beer.
0: Awesome. Now, what would that lead to? 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

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Don't forget, we got that cash, man. If you're looking for some extra money, we're going to get you paid. A shout out winning $1,000. We'll do it again tomorrow morning at 9 a.m. on Z104.3, huh?

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Z104.3. New York City.